0: On your Feel Good Workday, this is Paul Campion, and joining me is my good friend Marnie. Look, this is the dash cam footage of when Britney Spears was arrested for DUI.
1: Hello. Hi, I'm Officer Petit. The reason I pulled you over is because you were swerving in two lanes. You were all over the place. Everything okay?
0: I was on my phone.
2: Yeah. Oh, Britney. Look, she's at it again.
0: Yeah.
2: And she's been snapped, standing tall above traffic while she's in a black Mercedes SUV on the 101 freeway near Studio City.
0: Yeah.
2: And these pictures have been obtained by Page Six. It's on Sunday yesterday. So she's posted a pic of herself on her Instagram page, dramatically lying on top of the roof of the car, but it's got a sunroof, right? So she's out the top of the sunroof. Let me just explain this so you get the gist. You can see it on her Instagram anyway. So she's come out the sunroof and she's arched herself all the way back to lay flat on top of the SUV the middle of the traffic. Now, it looks like the car's stationary. I'm not really sure. It's a bit blurry. And then she's put a caption, "What people see is 2 seconds of insanity, of me arching me to the Lords," she's written. "Yet the days and the hours of my reality, nothing is what it seems." And then she's added, PS, "I think I need to come out of the roof quite a bit more," with a few emojis. And I'm like, right. Brittany, I think you need to stay home a little bit more and clearly stay off the roads and stop doing silly things, because there's been a lot of conjecture since that last, you know, arrest as they pulled her over. And she's got another video up there. She's got a little pink sequin dress, so she's back to her antics of her cavorting around, you know, and dancing and carrying on. And I just don't really know what to say. I just was like, why would you do
0: this
2: that?
0: This is her in the
2: why would
0: dress.
2: You do
0: There's
2: that?
0: No sound to
2: no,
0: it.
2: No, she's just dancing around. And what is that? What's
0: she's
2: the
0: doing
2: caption
0: pole
2: of this?
0: Dancing
2: with the door. Yeah. No. Anyway, that's doing the rounds, the picture. Very dangerous, regardless of whether the car's still or not. I mean, if you want to do that in your driveway, I get that, and the car's still, no one's in it, right? But in the middle of the traffic, no, Brittany. I don't think it's helping the cause. It's not helping the cause.
0: At all.
2: Mel C, get this. She was almost kicked out of the Spice Girls over an argument she had with Victoria Posh Spice Beckham. And now this is right just before they were to release their first song. So the band's just been put together. She's in a podcast, the Louis Theroux podcast, and she said, look, before we even started, I almost wasn't in the band. Have a listen.
3: Santa Virgin Records, and we were sitting on a table with Lenny Kravitz, which obviously, you know, we were these young girls. This was an amazing night. We had a great night. We had a few champagnes. We were really, you know, it was the Brits in the 90s, right? Everyone was having fun. Yeah, and we were just leaving. We were like going to find our car and whatever the situation was, where I just turned around and said to Victoria, "F*** off." Unbeknownst to me, go home, go to bed, wake up the next morning, and I was in a lot of trouble. And it was, I was living with Mel B at the time. We were living in Watford, and Jerry also lived in Watford, and they were both there when I got up. And yeah, they were just disgusted with my behaviour. You know when you've had a night out and you wake up in the morning and you've got like beer fear, right? You think, oh, I don't know what to do last night. I didn't even have that. I just woke up going, oh, that's, last night was fun. I had completely brushed off that situation. But obviously it had really affected people in a way I hadn't realised. So I was in trouble, and then Simon wanted to speak to me, and I was told in no uncertain terms, if anything ever happened like that again, I would be gone.
0: Wow.
2: Righto.
0: What, just having a night out?
2: Having a night out, and she's turned around and told her to beep off for whatever reason, I don't know. And clearly she'd had a few drinks,
0: shardies.
2: And they'd all had. So for what reason anything was going on, but because she'd actually just said that and everyone was absolutely upset with her, which seems to be the way people respond to situations, Simon Cowell came in and said, do it again and you're out.
0: Yeah.
2: Ooh, that's stricter than school, the Spice Girls.
0: Well, I reckon Lenny Kravitz would have been a bad influence.
2: Well, we might have been.
0: You know.
2: Well, they were just
0: He would have been egging them on.
2: I want to know what Victoria did in order for her to tell her to beep off. Because clearly, anyway, I don't know. There you go, back in the day, it almost wasn't.
0: On your Feel Good Workday.
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0: Campion on your Feel Good Work Day. Still to come, Gloria Gaynor. Got Van Halen. And Robbie Williams. On the way on your Feel Good Work Day.
1: 4CC is Central Queensland, which comes with a commitment to keep you up to date. 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
2: In Agnes Water, a man in his 60s was pulled from the water by another swimmer on Sunday.
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3: 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The ACCC claims the tech company included unfair contract terms.
1: And there's all the latest in sport.
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1: Gladstone and Central Queensland's leaders in local 4CC and on iHeartRadio.
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10: Villa Wheeler Windscreens, Maura, Monto and Barillaba. They'll come to you. National News now.
11: Hello, I'm Rob McLennan. DFAT is investigating whether any Aussies have been caught up in a deadly pub fire in Bangkok. At least 27 people have died and several others were injured in the

0: In 4 months, while the opposition's enjoyed a 3% spike. The coalition, meantime, is looking to revive its nuclear energy push with a new plan focused on smaller modular reactors rather than taxpayer-funded power stations. The opposition says the tech could power energy-hungry AI data centres and will be funded by the tech giants. And Sydney's second airport is still months away from opening, but it will welcome its first aircraft today, a Qantas A321 freight plane will touch down ahead of more test flights scheduled for later in the week.
1: Allied Moving Services, the careful movers. Relax while they carry the load. Your sport now.
0: Well, the Lions have delighted a Gabba full of fans with a dominant 90-point thrashing of Essendon. Coach Chris Fagan says he really liked their first three quarters.
2: All in all, a decent, strong win.
0: Brendan McCullum has been sacked as England Test cricket coach after 4 years. The New Zealander will stand down immediately, but he will continue to lead the country's men's white ball side.
1: Bridge to Heaven, Gladstone's only locally owned and operated pet crematorium. 4CC. Weather.
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0: 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The slowdown begins. 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
2: So the new laws from July 1 for the e-bikes and the e-scooters come into place. What's the main concern with the e-bikes, Butch? What's the story there?
3: The main concern for police and the main concern for parents, if your child or anyone has got a bike that's not registered that has pegs instead of pedals, will be seized and possibly crushed. If you've spent $2,000-$3,000 buying your child one of these at Christmas time, unfortunately, they can't ride it unless it's registered and they're over 16. We don't need a rider at the time. If we find one at the shop, it's clearly a e-bike and its only power is by a throttle with no pedals, it can be seized and could be crushed.
1: For breakfast, thanks to Reef City Motors and better music and more of it on Central Queensland's 4CC.
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11: Hello, I'm Rob McLennan. Well, officials in Bangkok are looking into whether an electrical fault may be behind a deadly pub fire that's killed 27 people. It broke out in the early hours with footage showing flames ripping through the building and plumes of smoke billowing from the doors. A musician who was playing at the venue says he saw smoke coming from a circuit breaker just before an explosion rocked the building. The federal government says Aussies are starting to realise One Nation is not the answer as the party's popularity begins to wane, at least according to the polls. Labor Minister Mark Butler telling Nine he's not surprised.
12: When you actually sit back and think about the so-called solutions they have for the country, I think more people are realising that would actually make things worse, not better.
11: Qantas flight attendants are looking for guaranteed rest breaks on the airline's upcoming Project Sunrise flights between Sydney and London, saying Australia's lagging behind other countries when it comes to crew fatigue rules. The union wants regulators to mandate rest breaks on the 22-hour service, warning the crew could struggle to carry out safety duties if they're exhausted. Meantime, international travellers arriving in Oz will soon be able to ditch their paper arrival cards. Canberra expanding the digital travel system nationwide over the next couple of years. Home Affairs Minister Tony Burke telling Seven it'll be rolled out for Perth and Adelaide by the end of this year.
13: We want people, the moment they land in Australia, to be straight out enjoying the best place in the world. And this will make it much faster when people land.
10: Rubber up for safety. Dial a tyre. Bridgestone Service Centre, Gladstone.
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11: Conor McGregor's first fight in 5 years has come to an ugly end, the UFC legend injuring his knee in round one, sparking vicious booing from the Las Vegas crowd. The Manly Sea Eagles have dropped out of the NRL's top eight after going down to the Cowboys, their third loss in four matches. In AFL, Essendon interim coach Dean Solomon's refusing to criticise Zach Merritt after the superstar got just 11 touches in last night's 15-goal thrashing by Brisbane, and Yannick Sinner's taken out his second Wimbledon title in a

0: got the Eurogliders on the way. And a Grammy Award winner. The Train. Drops to Jupiter. All coming up on your Feel Good Work Day.
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0: On your Feel Good Workday, this is Paul Campion, Spandau Ballet, named after the horrors of Spandau Prison in Nazi Germany. Another band that used a Nazi reference in the naming of their band was Joy Division, and the founder of that band was Pete Hook. He also founded New Order. And Joy Division. He joins us now. Well, you're aware of the reference that the Prime Minister of Australia, Anthony Albanese, made on a T-shirt, which caused a bit of controversy, Peter?
1: I am, yes.
0: Okay.
1: I don't think you can blame me for that.
0: No, we're not blaming you for it, but obviously...
1: Because your Prime Minister has a great taste in music.
0: and T-shirts.
1: The young lady, the opposition leader, actually completely got it absolutely wrong. In her perception of what Joy Division stood for.
0: Right.
1: You know, it is very well documented now what Joy Division stood for, and she got it completely wrong.
0: What does Joy Division stand for?
1: Well, the Joy Division were a part of a book called, what was it called? House of Dolls.
0: Yeah.
1: And that book was talking about the concentration camps and the way the Jewish people were treated. And they had a brothel. It sounds even awful to say.
0: Yeah.
1: And the brothel for the German officers, which was full of Jewish women, was called the Joy Division. So it was not about the oppressors. It was about the oppressed. You know, reading the book and reading the history would bring that out. Mm. When Ian Curtis chose that name, he was doing it to champion the oppressed. And not the oppressors.
0: Yeah.
1: So, yeah, I mean, it was only a bit part we played in it. I think it was mainly your politicians having a go at each other, wasn't it, mate?
0: Pretty much. Peter Hook will be performing in Brisbane at the Tivoli this Thursday night. On your Feel Good Workday.
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8: Hi, I'm Mark Spearing from Elders Real Estate, Gladstone, Boyne and Tanham. 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

0: on your Feel Good Work Day. She passed away last week, the late great Bonnie Tyler, holding out for a hero, coming up in minutes. Got you too for you. And Billy Joel. All coming up on your Feel Good Work Day.
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15: Hello, I'm Monique Crichton. The PM has described former Australian of the Year Richard Scollier as one of the nation's brightest stars. The melanoma researcher is being honoured and farewelled at a state memorial service at the Sydney Opera House after losing his battle with brain cancer last month. Anthony Albanese says his legacy will live on.
16: Now this brightest of stars has set, yet his glow remains around us. Richard did so much to push back the shadow of melanoma. And one day, when a cure for brain cancer is at last found, his name will be spoken.
15: Work continues to identify whether any Australians have been caught up in a pub fire which has killed 27 people in Bangkok.
17: Our embassy is engaged in trying to make sure as to whether or not Australians have been caught up in it.
15: Home Affairs Minister Tony Burke says anyone concerned about relatives in the area can call the Consular Emergency Centre in Canberra on 1300 555 135. Our unis are under scrutiny as the Royal Commission into Anti-Semitism and Social Cohesion gets underway in Melbourne. Jewish students and academics today giving evidence. A breakthrough for anyone who travels overseas with our paper international arrival cards going digital from next year. It's tested well on the East Coast and will be introduced in Adelaide and Perth next ahead of a national rollout. And it turns out the Royals snubbed a chance to visit South Australia's tourism hotspot, Kangaroo Island, during the 2024 tour of the Pacific. You might remember Sydney and Canberra dominated the visit.
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15: In sport, the son of Aussie tennis legend Leighton Hewitt has fallen at the final hurdle in the Wimbledon boys' final. 17-year-old Cruz Hewitt losing to American Jordan Lee 4-6, 6-4, 7-5. And we're being told there's a shortlist of 6 to 10 names for the next England cricket coach. Brendan McCullum, the brains behind Bazball, has been sacked as test coach a year out from the Ashes. That's the latest in news and sport.
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13: Gorgeous afternoon in the Banana Shire, getting down to 8 degrees tomorrow morning. Slight chance of a morning shower, then things clearing up for a top of 25 degrees. And the Banana Shire for Wednesday and Thursday, looking sunny, tops of 23. Back on the coast here in Gladie, we're mostly sunny for the rest of today. Again, for us, the slightest chance of a shower tomorrow, top of 24 degrees. And then sunny for Wednesday and Thursday, around that 23 to 24 degrees. And here on 4CC, Hamo's back from 5 o'clock tomorrow morning. 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

0: Blinded by the Light, Man from Man, here on the Feel Good Work Day. How is it? Monday already? The weekend absolutely flew past. Jeff, you got me on the hands-free, knocked off work, but you did start at four, so yeah, I'm not really jealous about that. How was your weekend, mate? What'd you get up to?
1: Just did a few yard jobs and whatnot.
0: Yeah. Yeah, or fun shopping or food shopping or what kind of shopping?
1: No, fun shopping, bit of jewelry shopping.
0: Oh, who's the jewelry for, Jeff?
1: For my partner.
0: Oh, lucky partner, mate. Good for you. All right, I'll let you get going and enjoy your afternoon. I've got some great music. Black Box, after I throw on INXS in the next few minutes here on the Feel Good Work Day, according to Andrew Farris, in a 2005 interview this was, so we're going back a little while ago, they had already basically built the album Listen Like Thieves and were told, guys, we're not sure if we have like a real out-and-out hit. One day left in the studio to go. They came up with a song I'm about to play for you next here on the Feel Good Work Day.
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0: Toto here on the Feel Good Workday. It's Karina with you this afternoon. Cheryl sent me a lovely message a little bit earlier on today, actually. Got it. Said she'll be listening this afternoon because she's got a bit of cooking to do, making a beautiful lamb curry for the family, and wrote that she knows that I want to know what the secret is to a good lamb curry. And she obviously said good lamb, and she said her biggest secret to her world-famous lamb curry is not to tell everyone what the secret is. Good on you, Cheryl. That's harsh, though, Cheryl. Maybe an invite next time you send me a message. I can come around and taste this world-famous Cheryl's lamb curry. In the next few minutes, a big hit for Billy Ocean here on the Feel Good Workday.
1: 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A, does it register on Hammo's Laugh-O-Meter? 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
1: 4CC's Bad Joke Friday. 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

0: Monday come from? I don't know about you, but my weekend absolutely whooshed past. You're on the Feel Good Work Day with me, Karina. Oh, not so good for my Mighty Knights on the weekend. Our NRLW Knights, unfortunately, going down to the Roosters 12-10. Geez, at least that was close. My Mighty Knights in the NRL going down to, again, another tight one, the Rabbitohs, 26-24. Queensland teams, though, how amazing were the Cowboys, the NRL Cowboys, 1 point. Scotty Drinkwater slotting it 19-18. The Dolphins, 0-66. The Sharks, that's an absolute shocker. And in the NRLW, Broncos, 22 over the Sharks, 16, which is great. The Titans NRLW team absolutely gave it to the Dogs, 36-10. And unfortunately, the NRLW Cowboys going down at home to the Tigers, 30-18. But they at least put some points on. Hopefully, you had a great weekend, whether you're into sport or not. My favourite band, Fleetwood Mac. I'm going to slip in a two up after two. We'll get on Sir Elton John. And plenty more two ups to come. But first, we'll head into the Feel Good Workday newsroom.
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2: In Agnes Water, a man in his 60s was pulled from the water by another swimmer on Sunday.
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3: 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The ACCC claims the tech company included unfair contract terms.
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3: The game was forced into a penalty shootout with Paraguay winning 4-3 to book a spot in the round of 16.
1: Gladstone and Central Queensland's leaders in local 4CC and on iHeartRadio.
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13: Hello, I'm Monique Crichton. Thousands of people have gathered in Sydney today to remember the remarkable work and life of Professor Richard Scollier, who died last month at the age of 59 following a battle with brain cancer. The Prime Minister among those who spoke at the Opera House, along with Governor-General Sam Mostyn, who says Professor Scollier was truly extraordinary.
14: A pathologist, and a devoted teacher and mentor to so very many.
13: The nation's southeast is being warned of damaging winds and high tides, and even Alpine Victoria and the Snowy Mountains won't escape, according to Angus Hines from the Bureau.
15: The winds up here could be 110 kilometres an hour, and there has been quite a bit of snow recently. That means that snow could get blown around and whipped up and lead to very low visibility and blizzard-like conditions.
13: A man accused of killing his ex-partner, Toowoomba woman Yana Armstrong, will remain behind bars for now. The 48-year-old has been remanded in custody after being charged with domestic domestic violence murder. The case adjourned until October. Anyone concerned about relatives potentially being caught up in a deadly pub fire in the Thai capital, Bangkok, is being told to call a Canberra hotline. The Consular Emergency Centre is available on 1300 555 135. So far, 27 people are confirmed dead and dozens of others have been injured, more than 20 critically. And the Michael Jackson movie has become the first biopic to earn more than $1 billion at the box office. Michael has broken US and global records since its big release in April.
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13: In sport, Collingwood's deciding whether to challenge Billy Frampton's one-match ban for rough conduct over a tackle on North Melbourne's Matt Whitlock. The Pies face Carlton on Saturday night. And in the NRL, the Manly Sea Eagles have dropped out of the top eight after going down to the Cowboys, their third loss in four games. The Rabbitohs have celebrated Jai Arrow's birthday with a 26-24 win over the Knights. That's the latest in news and sport.
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0: Gorgeous afternoon in the Banana Shire. Getting down to 8 degrees tomorrow morning. Slight chance of a morning shower, then things clearing up for a top of 25 degrees. And the Banana Shire for Wednesday and Thursday looking sunny, tops of 23. Back on the coast here in Gladie, we're mostly sunny for the rest of today. Again, for us, the slightest chance of a shower tomorrow, top 24 degrees. And then sunny for Wednesday and Thursday, around that 23 to 24 degrees. And here on 4CC, Hamo's back for 5 o'clock tomorrow morning. 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
1: It's like an hour-long hearing test. If you're hearing double, that's good. It's the two ups at two, thanks to the Hearing Centre Gladstone on Central Queensland's 4CC.

0: Of you, baby.
1: Turns out Fleetwood Mac is not just my favourite band here on the Feel Good Workday. We kicked off our two-ups with them, just Smash Mouth now, with two of their biggest hits. Darren loves Fleetwood Mac as well. How was your weekend, mate? Was it good? And you said today you got an RDO. What are you up to?
2: Mate, not much. Just doing a bit of tidying up, getting ready for an house inspection.
1: Oh, they're never fun.
2: Not at all, mate.
1: You're going to make everything look like it's a bloody hotel room. But anyway.
2: Oh, is that the truth?
1: All right, mate. Thanks for the call.
2: You too, mate. Hey, take it easy.
1: Glad you're loving the two ups. I've got two from Sir Elton John lined up in just a second. And huge news for his fans in Mexico. It was, I think, what, about 34 years ago he did his first show in Azteca Stadium. Well, during the pandemic, which came in and kicked him off his farewell Yellow Brick Road tour, he didn't get to go back to South America and to Mexico. He's announced his farewell performances will be in October. So fantastic news if you're a Sir Elton John fan who lives in Mexico or happens to be holidaying there. I've got a two up from him next. Wake up
3: to the sounds of weekday mornings. We start our day with Hammo and a better brekkie on the reef, thanks to Reef City Motors.
4: Next year, big event as it always is, the Agnes Blues Roots and Rock Festival, and there's been a big announcement overnight. 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
5: That's right. Oh, we're getting so excited as we select and contract and lock in our performers. So 19 to 21 February are the dates for the Agnes Blues Fest. Mm-hmm. 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
4: Yeah.
5: The announcement was Fourey Leg and The Legacy are going to be on our main stage. Now, if you haven't heard or listened to Fourey Leg, absolutely look him up. The people who came to the festival this year actually did hear him. And not only is it, you know, him applying and bringing back his band that made us select him, but it's also the backed by popular demand. Like a lot of people who watched him, Hammo, they really did say, oh, you need to bring him back.
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3: 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In the meantime, here's another few up. 2 up at 2 on Central Queensland's 4CC.

No, we didn't say Brew Ups at Brew. It's 4CCs, 2UPS at 2. If you heard anything else, call the Hearing Centre Gladstone. In the meantime, here's another Brew Up. 2UP at 2 on Central Queensland's 4CC.

0: Tony in this afternoon with the two ups. Love, love, loves Credence. And, of course, that one from John Fogarty here on the Feel Good Workday. Always good to hear that, mate. Now, how are you anyway?
1: Not too bad at all, KB. Yourself?
0: Where did Monday come from? The weekend flew.
1: Oh, what weekend? It just seemed to... It was Friday and then poof, it was Monday.
0: I know, right? There was so much happening. How was your weekend? What did you get up to?
1: Actually, I did a little bit of a tidy up at home. Just plenty of housework. I did some baking. Did some cookies.
0: Get out. What kind of cookies, Tony?
1: Double chocolate chip.
0: Oh, your family must love you.
1: My family loves me, yeah.
0: Yeah, I would if I was part of the family too. Did you take any chocolate chip cookies to work? Does anyone at work get any to that?
1: No, I'm out on the road.
0: All yours, mate. All yours.
1: chocolate chip fudge.
0: Oh, get out. Yum. Enjoy those cookies, hey?
1: Will, without a doubt. No problems at all.
0: Tony, enjoy the rest of your Monday, although you're absolutely packed to the brim full of delicious biscuits to enjoy the rest of the afternoon. You know what I feel like. Do you feel like a chocolate chip fudge cookie now this afternoon? Well, blame Tony. He should have dropped one or two off to us. What do you reckon? I've got two ups to squeeze in next here on the Feel Good Workday.
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0: always run out of time when it comes to the Feel Good Workday tour-ups. Hopefully you enjoyed them this afternoon. I'll get a fresh batch ready for tomorrow just after 2 o'clock. It's been a while, actually 2 weeks since I've had to say this. Don't forget school zones this afternoon. You and I are about to head into the 3 o'clock newsroom and plenty of schools back in action. Bit of a rude shock for the kids after having a couple of weeks off. Don't get yourself caught out in those school zones. And let's be safe as well. Duran Duran and Samantha Sang. It's just emotion that's taking me over. Tied up in sorrow, lost in my soul. But if also after 3 o'clock in the newsroom next.
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9: Hello, I'm Monique Crichton. Former Australian of the Year Richard Scollier has been remembered for his inspiring honesty and openness at his state memorial. Thousands gathering at the Sydney Opera House to farewell the pioneering melanoma researcher following his death from brain cancer last month. Prime Minister Anthony Albanese says he was one of our brightest stars.
10: A medical revolutionary in the service of humanity. A man of courage, curiosity, generosity and kindness.
9: Bird flu fears have hit Queensland's Sunshine Coast. Authorities are awaiting results on tests conducted on a dead migratory bird found at Noosa. We're yet to hear much about the cause of a deadly pub fire in the Thai capital, Bangkok. 27 lives have been lost and a further 22 people have been critically injured. Home Affairs Minister Tony Burke says anyone with concerns about relatives in Bangkok should reach out.
11: It's called the Consular Emergency Centre in Canberra and the number is 1300 555 135. That's 1300 555 135.
9: Financial markets remain nervous as tensions in the Middle East continue. Oil prices have jumped 4.1% as navigating the Strait of Hormuz is troublesome. It's nudging $80 a barrel. And the stars have turned heads at Wimbledon. Aussie Nicole Kidman was among those to witness Jannik Sinner win the men's final. Anna Wintour and J-Lo were also in the stands at the All England Club.
1: Hi.
12: Harvey Norman Furniture Gladstone. Outdoor dining and lounges to suit all events.
9: It's brought a sigh of relief for Bulldogs fans with scans clearing Stephen Crichton of any serious injury. The Canterbury skipper was stretchered from the field over the weekend after losing feeling in his arm. And the head of England cricket has explained why Test coach Brendan McCullum had to go.
13: Now is the right time for a change, because this time next year we'll be in the middle of an Ashes series, and we've got 10 tests leading up to that, and we would like to try and make the changes now to ensure that we're in the best place.
9: Richard Gould there on the BBC. That's the latest in news and sport.
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0: Gorgeous afternoon in the Banana Shire, getting down to 8 degrees tomorrow morning. Slight chance of a morning shower, then things clearing up for a top of 25 degrees. And the Banana Shire.

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1: Here on 4CC, it's 927 Gladstone, 1584 Rockhampton, 666 gorgeous Billow, 98.3 FM Agnes Water. You can listen online, then there's the iHeart app as well. This morning, Hammo caught up with our state member for Gladys Glen Butcher off to the Queensland Country Women's Association's annual general meeting at Ambrose later this week.
2: Yeah, and mate, well, it's their AGM, so like any good organisations, you got to have the president, secretary, and treasurer. So AGMs, and they do combined up there this year. Ambrose will be hosting the AGM, and that includes places like Mount Larkham and all those other CWAs in and around that area, up around Mount Larkham, Ambrose, and the like. So yeah, that'll be on Saturday morning. So it's always good to get up there and meet the amazing women who are supporting the communities, and they do all this cooking, and they do cooking lessons for the students particularly.
3: Yeah.
2: But it's really just a really good morning to get out and say good day to everyone and get some new people involved. And if you're out there, they're always looking for younger people to get engaged. It's not just an old person's thing. The QCWA is a real big push on trying to get as many young women involved in the QCWA, just to continue on with the legacy of what they've been doing for many, many years.
1: Yeah, and an absolute powerhouse, and what they have done for so many communities in Queensland, the Queensland Country Women's Association, if you're interested, definitely get hold of them. They've got meetings all around central Queensland. There'll be definitely one to suit you. And that was our state member for Gladys, Glenn Butcher. Isn't he lucky getting to eat all the delicious food when he's there? Hammo'd be very jealous. Hammo's back tomorrow morning from 5 o'clock and after 7, our 4CC Harvey Norman Gladys $1,000 minute. Good luck. It's Alice Cooper now.

0: That is Nag here on the Feel Good Workday. I'm in a good old gas bag with William, who's discovered us and listens on the iHeart app. Don't blame you, mate. The music is crystal clear. Everything's crystal clear on the iHeart app, and it's absolutely free to download. You said you love listening at work. What do you do for work?
1: Drive machines. Operate machines.
0: Cool. Are you doing that today? Yeah.
1: I am.
0: Oh, what are you in today?
1: Excavator.
0: Well, you'd have to have us cranked up pretty loud to hear over the top of the excavator, mate. Thank you so much for giving me a buzz and letting me know you listen on the iHeart app as well. I've got a crowded house song for you in the next few minutes. Actually, this was the first single they ever released internationally. Their first single they released was actually Mean to Me, but that was only here in Australia. Their international song next.
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0: G'day, it's Gareth here from iHeart's Your News Now podcast with your latest headlines. Pioneering melanoma researcher Richard Scollier has been farewelled at the Sydney Opera House. Investigations are underway in Bangkok after a horror pub fire that left 27 people dead. Paper arrival cards are set to go at airports as the government expands its trial ahead of a national rollout of a fully digital system. And the son of an Aussie tennis legend finishes up second in the boys' competition at Wimbledon. Get your news when you want it. 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

0: Bringing a little rock this afternoon here on the Feel Good Workday. Some AC/DC. It's Karina with you this afternoon. And listening on the iHeart and has gone to Townsville for the weekend is Darren. How are you, mate?
1: Just recovering from the V8. I had a 3-day pass.
0: Oh, yeah. And who do you barrack for?
1: Cowboys.
0: Sorry, with the supercars, who do you go for?
1: Oh, supercars. Oh, sorry. I was going for Matty Payne.
0: Ah, well, he won on Saturday, didn't he?
1: Yes, he did, yes. He came second yesterday.
0: Good on him. He had a very successful weekend. He must love Townsville.
1: Mm.
0: And then the Cowboys, they got the win. You're laughing, mate.
1: Yes, I am, yes. It's a very good win. I was surprised.
0: Yeah, got a drink water, bang, gets a field goal. Fantastic.
1: That was good.
0: Good on you, mate. Sounds like an epic weekend for you, Darren. It was a few years ago now, I was lucky enough to go to the supercars in Townsville. If you ever get trackside, I tell you, they are loud. And how close it, you know, crazy kilometres an hour, and there's only an inch between the bumper bar and the bonnet of the car behind. Just insane. Very, very talented. In the next few minutes, speaking of talented, I've got ABBA. Hopefully one of your favourite ABBA songs here on the Feel Good Workday.
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3: So the new laws from July 1 for the e-bikes and the e-scooters come into place. What's the main concern with the e-bikes, Butch? What's the story there?
4: The main concern for police and the main concern for parents, if your child or anyone has got a bike that's not registered that has pegs instead of pedals, will be seized and possibly crushed. 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We don't need a rider at the time. If we find one at the shop, it's clearly a e-bike and its only power is by a throttle with no pedals, it can be seized and could be crushed.
2: For breakfast, thanks to Reef City Motors and better music and more of it on Central Queensland's 4CC.
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8: Hi, it's July 13. The inaugural FIFA World Cup started in 1930 in Uruguay. The host nation won the cup, defeating Argentina in the final.
9: FIFA selected this country because its national football team won the Olympic football tournament against Argentina in 1928.
8: To 1934, when the first short film featuring the Three Stooges was released. It was called Punch Drunks.
10: How much dough do you generally get?
11: Well, I get $250, but for you, I'll take $200.
10: I'll give you a bowl of soup.
11: I'll take it.
8: The live eight concerts were held on this day in 1985. The biggest names in music from around the world performed to raise money for famine relief in Africa, all led by now Sir Bob Geldof.
12: Now you've got to get on the phone and take the money out of your pocket. There are people dying now.
8: It's the anniversary of the release of Kylie Minogue's debut single in 1987. The Neighbours star went to number one with her cover of the 60s classic Locomotion. Come on, baby, to the- And in 2024, Donald Trump, yet to be elected for the second time, was injured in an assassination attempt while speaking at a campaign rally in Pennsylvania.
13: You saw Trump then make a fist bump to the crowd to signal that he was okay.
8: Birthday, Sir Patrick Stewart tops the July 13 birthday list. He's 86.
14: He's a great swell of pity for the poor soul who comes to that school.
8: One of the greatest box office stars of all time, Harrison Ford, is 84 today.
15: Han Solo, I'm Captain of the Millennium Falcon.
8: Roger McGuinn, lead singer and guitarist with 60s folk group The Birds, is also 84. Hey, inventor of the Rubik's Cube, Dr. Erno Rubik, turns 82.
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8: Special one for comedian Cheech Martin. He's 80.
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8: Can you believe Diddy Kong, who played Frenchie in Grease, is 75?
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8: Finally, actress and star of Beverly Hills 90210, Shannon Doherty, died way too young at the age of 53 in 2024.
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0: school, which means Jonesy and Amanda are back this afternoon here on the Feel Good Workday. We've wrapped things up, but Jonesy and Amanda have got a huge week ahead. They're going to be catching up with Emma Gillespie for The Download, footballer turned actor, director turned author Matt Nables got a new book out. They'll be talking to him about that. Friday Feels is back with Jonesy and Amanda. This week they're catching up with the amazingly talented Alex Lloyd. They're going to have Tin Hat Tuesdays, TikTok Tucker pub test, everything you know and love about Jonesy and Amanda back this week. Enjoy those guys. Christian O'Connell Show back from 7 o'clock as well, and I'm going to catch you tomorrow afternoon.
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6: Hello, I'm Monique Crichton. Professor Richard Scollier, who died of brain cancer last month, has been farewelled at a state memorial service at the Sydney Opera House today. The Governor-General, Sam Mostyn, joining the PM in paying tribute to the 59-year-old former Australian of the Year and his family.
7: Now, I first met Richard in 2024 during his year as Joint Australian of the Year. And when I first met him, he radiated joy and optimism and curiosity.
6: Australian authorities are helping the family of a Perth man who's died in a detention centre in Bali. Cameron Hughes is believed to have suffered a medical episode on Friday night after being arrested over visa issues. WA Premier Roger Cook says more needs to be known about what happened to the 39-year-old.
8: We hope that a thorough investigation will take place just to ensure that Mr Hughes didn't come to any mistreatment while he was in custody.
6: Auction clearance rates have risen over the weekend. They were up above 50% for the first time in weeks, but there was a lower number of homes on offer. Australia is moving away from international passenger arrival cards and introducing digital declaration cards across airports and seaports. Home Affairs Minister Tony Burke telling Seven they're aiming for a seamless system.
9: It's been a trial with Qantas so far. You get out the Qantas app and you just do it online before you get on the plane, and then you've got your QR code ready to go when you land.
6: And a visit to Bendigo has paid off for a Victorian woman. She's $1.5 million richer after picking up a Tats Lotto ticket in Kangaroo Flat.
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6: In sport, Port Adelaide's decided to cop Jason Horne-Francis's penalty for a high hit on St Kilda's Liam Stocker, so he'll miss Saturday's home game with the Dockers. The Sharks are feeling pretty satisfied after beating the Dolphins 66-0 in Brisbane. Skipper Cam McInnes says they surprised themselves.
10: Guys doing their things off the field, and that I knew a really strong performance was there for us, but yeah, probably exceeded expectations.
6: That's the latest in news and sport.
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0: Gorgeous afternoon in the Banana Shire. Getting down to 8 degrees tomorrow morning. Slight chance of a morning shower, then things clearing up for a top of 25 degrees. And the Banana Shire for Wednesday and Thursday looking sunny. Tops of 23. Back on the coast here in Gladie, we're mostly sunny for the rest of today. Again, for us, the slightest chance of a shower tomorrow. Top 24 degrees. And then sunny for Wednesday and Thursday around that 23 to 24 degrees. And here on 4CC, Hamo's back from 5 o'clock tomorrow morning after 7, our 4CC, Harvey Norman Gladstone, $1,000 Minute.
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0: Good afternoon. Shane Bryan with you, filling in for Jonesy and Amanda back on July 13. Now, on Friday, a group of musicians got together because they're not happy. There's been a lot of talk about AI and AI stealing. In fact, they got together to petition against music that is being used to train AI. Now, among the local artists whose work were reportedly included includes Midnight Oil, Cold Chisel, Sia, Crowded House, Split Ends, INXS, Kylie Minogue, Christina New, Nick Cave. I mean, this is crazy, the amount of artists included. Jimmy Barnes posted to social media about it. He said, millions of songs, including Australian and New Zealand musical works, have been included, well, sold, in giant data sets used to develop AI systems without permission or remuneration. That is blatant theft. This makes me so, so cranky. We're not the only ones. Rick Beato, who is a respected musician and interviewer, shared this on his YouTube channel just over the weekend.
1: All this AI generation, the training material, is stealing from artists. That's how it's done. You steal things that are written by people. You steal all types of art, visual art, everything. That's how these images are created. That's how the videos are created. They're created from real people's art. Real people's information.
0: 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Stop AI from stealing their music. We've got better music, more of it on the way. 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

0: Shane Bryan with you, filling in for Jonesy and Amanda back on July 13. Now, if you've been on social media lately, you've probably seen more of Neil the Seal than some of your own family members. The Southern Elephant Seal from Tasmania became an international celebrity thanks to his habit of flattening fences, chewing traffic cones, leaning on cars, and generally doing whatever he wants. People are lining up to see him. Videos of Neil have racked up millions of views worldwide, and his fame looks like it's going to keep on growing. In fact, Neil has become such a phenomenon that people are now building businesses around him. One artist recently sold hundreds of Neil the Seal stickers in minutes to buyers right across Australia, US, Canada, and New Zealand after the demand went, in her words, absolutely bonkers. There's Neil merchandise, Neil-themed earrings, social media fan pages, and even tourism operators and accommodation providers promoting where you can stay to get the best view of Neil. Raises a very important question, though. Is Neil getting royalties? Because everybody seems to be making money from Neil, except for Neil. The funny thing is, he's not even fully grown yet. Experts are saying that he's around about 5 years old. He weighs around a ton. But adult male elephant seals can top 2 tons, with some growing around 3.5 tons, more than 4 meters long. That is massive. So while the world is laughing at the giant aquatic teenager causing mischief today, imagine what happens when Neil reaches his full size. At this rate, he'll need his own manager, endorsement deals, and probably a cut of every sticker sold. We've got better music, more of it for the drive home. Stick around.
1: 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And we've got it covered on 4CC's Hot Topic. 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

0: Shane Bryan with you, filling in for Jones and Amanda, back July 13, coming up next hour. Anthony Albanese has apologised to the comments that he made about Kylie Minogue during a podcast. It's become a very, very big thing. We'll take a look at that. Also, Joe Jackson heading back to Australia and New Zealand for the first time in 20 years, or nearly 20 years. Pretty phenomenal. We'll take a look at where he is going and when the tour is going to be. That's all coming up right now, though. Time for news.
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12: Hello, I'm Monique Crichton. Heartbreak for the family, friends and fans of award-winning actor Sam Neill. The star of My Brilliant Career, Dead Calm and The Piano has died in a Sydney hospital surrounded by family. The 78-year-old is said to have remained cancer-free after a five-year battle with blood cancer. The Kiwi, possibly best known around the world for Jurassic Park.
13: It's a dinosaur.
12: The father of four also recently starred in the TV series The 12. Former Australian of the Year Richard Scollier has been remembered for his honesty, courage and openness at his state memorial in Sydney. His wife Katie speaking about his love for life and his devotion to their family.
14: It didn't matter to Rich who someone was, their background, or even if it might embarrass his kids. He just had an amazing ability to walk up, say hi and start a conversation.
12: Professor Scollier's three children, Matt, Emily and Lucy, all paid tribute, saying their dad was incredibly special. Anyone concerned about relatives potentially caught up in a deadly pub fire in the Thai capital Bangkok is being told to call a Canberra hotline. The Consular Emergency Centre is available through 1300 555 135.
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12: In sport, Cats goal kicker Jeremy Cameron will miss 4 to 6 weeks, going in for surgery later this week on his left shoulder. But Geelong's taking it as a win, as it means a successful recovery would see him back in contention for a September finals run. And the final four teams at the World Cup are ramping up preparations for the semi-finals. France and Spain will face off in Dallas midweek, while England and Argentina will do battle in Atlanta the following day. That's the latest in news and sport.
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15: Variable winds overnight, some morning fog around for tomorrow, but it will be fine and sunny. Tomorrow's top temperatures between 21 and 24.
13: Better music sounds like this.

0: 4CC. It's Jonesy and Amanda driving you home. What's hot? What's not? This is the download. The features editor at the Daily Oz, Emma Gillespie, or Emma G, as I like to call her.
1: Emma G.
0: That's got a nice ring to it. Why haven't I thought about this before, Em?
2: Well, my 9-year-old self thought about it when I was convinced I was going to be a fashion designer.
1: Oh.
2: The brand was going to be called Emma G, but we didn't go ahead with it on account of the fact that I couldn't sketch, had no ideas, had no business acumen, right. And the whole thing fell apart.
1: When has that stopped anyone, Emma?
0: But you had a great name.
1: That's right. That's all
2: Thank
1: you need.
2: You. Well, I wouldn't be talking to you fabulous people about the world of entertainment every week if I had gone ahead with that one.
1: That's very true. And what have you got for us today?
2: Well, I've got some Prince Harry information to chat through. It hasn't been the poor homecoming that he would have hoped for. There was this big court case that's fallen through, but I guess the first thing to discuss is that King Charles has officially hosted Harry. He's met with the family for the first time in years. Harry, Meghan, the two children, Prince Archie and Princess Lilibet, met with the King and Queen at Highgrove House, which is a country estate west of London. Buckingham Palace has confirmed the meeting. There has been all this speculation over whether or not it was going to go ahead. It has gone ahead, but Harry's in the UK for all these charity events. They were overshadowed first by that speculation of whether the meeting was going to go ahead, but secondly, because he lost this major court battle against the Daily Mail, or against the Daily Mail's publisher, Associated Newspapers. This one was years in the making. Harry was actually one of 7 high-profile claimants, including Elton John, Liz Hurley,

0: Hi there, it's Jonesy and Amanda driving you home. Amanda went on a holiday to Brisbane and her brother has said, I'm going to show you through the old maternal grandparent home.
1: Well, it was the paternal grandparent home. It was my dad's parents. Mm-hmm. Actually, once we'd moved to Sydney and once dad was doing some work in Brisbane, dropped in to see his parents.
0: So hang on, you went Brisbane, Perth, Sydney.
1: Yes.
0: So is this, I'm getting a paper moon vibe here.
1: I know.
0: Was your dad, was Art, and I met Art.
1: He's not on the run. He worked for a financial
0: company.
1: It just seemed to me.
0: And you are the biggest patsy in the world. Like, you would easily sit there holding the bag of cash while he ran off.
1: But Dad once went to visit his parents, and his mum said, oh, your dad's at the pub. So Dad walked up to the pub on the corner, and as he arrived, my grandfather had just been hit by a car and was being put in the back of an ambulance.
0: Right.
1: And they just said, greeted each other like it was an everyday occurrence. I had a drink in that pub on the weekend.
0: Really?
1: Yeah.
0: Once again, I'm just saying. Do you know Cameron possibly setting up some sort of tribute place to you at works? Paul McCartney, for example, other places, in excess, their house that they grew. So your house?
1: My grandparents' house, but there's a family that live there.
0: Yeah, but were they buzzed that you walked in there? Was it a big deal?
1: They were very nice.
0: But they knew who you were.
1: Well, the mum said to her, said, oh, hello, it's you, and said to her son, who's 19 or 20, do you know who this is? And he said, no. And she said, looked at me and said, well, you'd better tell him.
0: Oh, that's the worst. And you would have done the best presentation.
1: I had a PowerPoint presentation. But it was so nice to go back. And I don't know if it's always nice for people to go back. And I don't know if you've received a knock at the door, people wanting to go through your home, who used to live there. But it was such a kick in the heart to see the table or the room where Grandma would always leave a packet of chips. We'd run in and there'd be a packet of chips and she'd make this incredible roast dinner and Grandpa would be listening to the races on his little transistor. It was amazing to revisit.
0: Two of the last houses that I've bought, people have always said to me, I had a party at your house. I went to a party at your house. It was never when I was there. It was always
1: at two different houses.
0: At two different houses, and they go great lengths to say how great it was.
1: What does that mean, that you have a party
0: house? Part of me, he thinks, I'm glad I didn't have to clean that up. Second part goes, well, why don't I have
1: people? What if on Saturday night people don't come around saying, we heard there's a party?
0: Well, I don't want that.
1: No.
0: But what I'm saying is that, do you hear what I'm saying? The tribal drum is beating for this.
1: But you've taken any vibe out of the house? Is that what you're saying?
0: You know, look at me. I'm a fun factory.
1: Tales of going back home.
0: Donna has joined us. Hello, Donna.
2: Hi, guys. How are you?
1: Good. Tell us, what house did you go back to?
2: My sister and I just happened to be in the area where we grew up. So we said, let's go have a look, you know, take some photos of our old house. And so we're standing at the front taking all these photos like a couple of idiots. And the lady was looking out her window and then all of a sudden she's come outside and she didn't understand English very well. We're trying to explain, you know, our parents built this house. This was our house. Then her son came out to see what was going on, so I explained to him, and he obviously understood. And then he said, oh, would you like to come inside and have a look? So we walked in. We were stoked because we lived in that house for nearly 25 years, and everything was pretty much the same. All I'd done was renovate the kitchen a little bit. Mm-hmm. All the shape was the same. My dad was a bit of a builder, I suppose you could say. He liked to make things. So he built this brick barbecue out the back. That's still standing there.
0: Oh, that's great.
2: Real plate and everything. We were the kids that had the best cubby house in the street. Mum and Dad bought one of those offices when they were selling all the blocks. This cubby house of ours, that we called it, was actually their office. And Mum and Dad bought it for us as a cubby house. So it had proper glass windows. That's still standing.
1: And how many years had it been since you'd lived there?
2: So we lived there probably, I'm 60 now. I've just turned 60.
1: So like 40 years or something?
2: Yeah.
1: Wow. So after all that time, that stuff was still there.
0: That's amazing. That's so cool, Donna. That is so great. Mm. You know, and especially, is your dad still with us, Donna?
2: No.
0: And you see the barbecue that he made?
1: Yeah.
0: And it would have been one of those old school barbecues.
1: Remember that house you lived in, Brendan, and you made a slippery slide? That
0: the Tetanus 2000.
1: The Tetanus 2000.
0: The cubby house.
1: It was made for mountain goats. It was so steep and had rough metal edges.
0: Because my daughter wanted a tree house. So I made a treehouse, and it wasn't one of those little piddly ones on the bottom. It was up the top, the tree. It was like Swiss Family Robinson.
1: The council must have been thrilled.
0: I went a bit nuts on it, and it was very
1: precarious, shall we say. I saw it. I was very unhappy about wanting my children to go up.
0: Had to take oxygen up with it.
1: At the ambulance on speed dial.
0: I have nothing to do with that structure.
1: I wonder if it's still there, Brendan.
0: Thank you, Donna. Matt has joined us.
1: Hello, Matt. What house did you go back to?
3: Yeah, hi, guys. Well, perhaps a more cautionary tale. My forebears moved from some bog outside Glasgow to southern Tasmania in 1830, and one of my brothers set about on a sort of a pilgrimage to track down the ancestral home. It was a sort of multi-year project and thought he'd identified the house. And on a trip to Europe, and with great expectation from the rest of the family, travelled to this place outside Glasgow, approached the house, knocked on the door, very excited about, 200 years after we've lived here, at which point he was immediately attacked by the household dog and put in hospital.
0: Wow. That's just...
1: An emotional time all around, Matt.
0: Tears.
1: Thank you.
0: It's Jonesy and Amanda driving you home. Wake up to
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6: That's right. Oh, we're getting so excited as we select and contract and lock in our performers. So 19 to 21 February are the dates for the Agnes Blues Fest. Mm-hmm. 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
5: Yeah.
6: The announcement was Corey Legg and the Legacy are going to be on our main stage. Now, if you haven't heard or listened to Corey Legg, absolutely look him up. The people who came to the festival this year actually did hear him. And not only is it, him applying and bringing back his band that made us select him, but it's also the backed by popular demand. 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
4: Hammo for breakfast, thanks to Reef City Motors. And better music and more of it on Central Queensland's 4CC.
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0: Hi there, it's Jonesy Demander driving you home. If you've just joined us, we're in the midst of the whip poll. This is an instant snapshot of what the community thinks about any given subject. Anything you say about Taylor Swift, you can say right to me.
1: I've noticed there's been a bit of a division in how people have responded, how fans have responded to Taylor's wedding. This modest, wonderful, charitable, fabulous human has thrown an enormous shindig, as you would say.
0: Yeah, she's given away cars. Oh, she's given away
1: to
0: prizes.
1: To the guests inside.
0: Yeah, that's great.
1: To the wealthiest, most privileged people in the world.
0: There might be Johnny doing it tough in there.
1: Maybe. Had to rent a tux for the day.
0: It could be a couple of people like that. I just find that I think it's nice.
1: People are saying there's an element of elitism of consumption, of shutting down streets on a 4th of July weekend where inconvenient for people. People love Taylor, but were surprised that this has gone a bit ick.
0: A young person's perspective, Jen White Rye.
2: Look, to me, it feels a little bit ick because which is very showy-offy.
0: Showy-offy
2: vibe I'm getting.
1: And she's very image conscious, so she's deliberately showy-offy.
0: Kanye pulling Taylor. Marianne has joined us. What do you think, Marianne?
3: Oh, I think it's fabulous.
1: Fair enough.
3: She sells out stadiums and he plays football, so, and they get the privacy there at the stadium, so I think it's fabulous. Yeah.
0: And the facilities would be great.
1: You're saying about toilet facilities?
0: There'd be toilets, there'd
1: apparently
0: be hot dogs, you'd be able to get hat.
1: There was a big buffet, and apparently, you'll enjoy this bit, Brendan.
0: Of course I will.
1: They all played games. Where are we?
0: Hungry Hippos?
1: Yeah, well, pretty much.
0: Board games?
1: No, like, you know.
0: Okay.
1: Those sorts of games.
0: I might have gone out for a beer during that.
1: Yeah, I know.
0: Marianne, thank you. John has joined us. Johnny.
1: Hi, John.
4: Yes.
1: Wonderful.
4: Yes, I love it. I lived in the U.S., worked at a lot of black tie events. The American royalty deserved to flash it all out. That's what makes the world go round with art in the U.S. Love it.
1: Okay. All right. Thank you,
0: John. Well
1: These
0: said.
1: Are the games games they were playing.
0: Yep.
1: They got their raffle tickets by playing party games during the reception, like skee ball, mini golf, and a football-themed ring toss.
0: Well, he plays the football.
1: Oh, duh. You think I don't know that?
0: Rachel has joined us.
1: Hello, Rachel. What do you think? Wonderful or ick?
5: Hey, yeah, definitely an ick. I think it's all very well thought out for publicity because I think they're going to make a movie out of it.
0: A movie?
1: Mm. See, I've heard that too.
0: This is getting making hay while the sun shines.
1: Well,
0: it's like how your brother is renting out that house as your museum.
1: Sure. But I did hear that, you know, Taylor wants to have a baby, could take some time off, put out a movie so she's still feeling
0: I think she's due for a baby. It's going to happen.
1: Okay.
0: Because the biological clock will be ticking away.
1: You don't make a wedding speech, Brendan.
0: Michelle has joined us. Hello, Michelle.
1: Michelle, is it grand or is it ick?
6: No, there's no ick. I'm not a Taylor Swift fan. I'm definitely not a Swiftie. But I think that she did it really, really smart. And I think that if they can play games, like where else could they go and play games and have privacy? And I think she done it really, really smart. And to give like $25 million just to have a few roads blocked off. I mean, most of our roads have potholes anyway, and we're waiting a few years to get them fixed. So I'm pretty sure they've been all right.
1: All right, that's a good perspective. Thank you.
0: That is very good. Wrapped up with Dwayne.
1: All right, Dwayne, grand and wonderful or ick?
7: Oh, look, grand, wonderful. I mean, who doesn't love parts of parcel and pin the tail on Kanye West?
1: Oh, thank you, Dwayne.
0: These are all great calls. Thank you for being part of the whip poll.
1: Instagram is coming up next.
0: It's Jonesy and Amanda driving you home for Jam Nation.
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0: Our calling is Instagram. 10 questions, 60 seconds on the clock. You could pass if you don't know an answer. We'll come back to that question if time permits. You get all the questions right, $1,000.
5: And you can go with $1,000, but if you'd like to make it $2,000, you have 6 seconds to answer a bonus question, but it's double or nothing.
0: Susan is in Bonnet Bay.
5: Hi, Susan.
6: Hello.
5: Hello. We've been away for 2 weeks. We'll see if we can remember how this goes.
0: Did you miss us, Susan, while we were away?
6: Sorry, what was that?
0: Did you miss us while we were away?
6: Of course I did. I had no one else to listen to.
0: Right, so what did you...
5: What an excellent answer,
0: Susan.
5: You
0: sat and looked at the wall.
5: You looked at your radio and said, I use Wildest to come back.
6: Absolutely, always.
5: Well, Susan, let
0: me... like on a rocking chair, just looking at the radio.
5: Like Whistler's mother.
0: Were you sitting in profile, Susan?
5: Well, let's see what we can do for you. We've got 10 questions in 60 seconds. If you're not sure, say pass. We probably have time to come back. Are you ready?
6: Yes.
5: Susan, here we go. Here comes question number one. What do chickens lay?
6: Eggs.
5: Question two. A standard wheelbarrow has how many wheels?
6: One.
5: Question three. What's the name of our galaxy?
6: Milky Way.
5: Question four. Who beat Norway in the World Cup yesterday?
6: Great Britain, England.
5: Question five. Which character does Alice follow into Wonderland?
6: Rabbit?
5: Question six. What currency is used in Germany?
6: Germany. Pass.
5: Question seven. Which luxury car brand has four linked rings on their logo?
6: Audi.
5: Question eight. Which planet have we sent the most missions to?
6: Planet Mars.
5: Question nine. What does the acronym PIN, P-I-N, stand for?
6: Personal Identification Number.
5: Question ten. In what state would you find the Barossa Valley?
6: South Australia.
5: What currency is used in Germany?
6: Oh, I can't believe I didn't get that.
0: Do you know it, Susan?
6: Probably.
0: What is it?
6: Euro.
5: It's the Euro.
0: Euro, Susan.
5: Wow, it was like pulling teeth at the beginning and then you did a big run.
0: 3 more seconds, you would have made that.
5: Oh, Susan.
6: I can't believe it.
5: Oh.
6: I was trying to get on and that's just so stupid of me.
5: You got all the hard ones right.
6: Oh, no.
5: Oh, Susan.
0: Susan.
5: I'm sorry.
0: At least we're back.
5: Oh, at least you can celebrate in that way, of course.
0: At least we're back. And Amanda's going to give me a present that she bought back from China, Susan.
5: I will. I'll tell you all about my trip next.
0: That's coming up. So, there
5: so
0: you go.
5: Susan's getting all the gifts.
0: Susan's
5: not.
0: Going, yay me.
6: Aww.
0: Susan, thank you.
6: I'm disappointed.
0: Don't be disappointed, Susan. You did very well. If you'd like to play, Instagram, josieandamanda.com.au. 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It's Jonesy and Amanda driving you home for Jam Nation.
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0: Jonesy demanded driving you home.
1: So, in my holidays, I went to China with my sons, Liam and Jack. And one of the reasons was that when I was working with Beyond 2000, maybe 40 years ago, I went to China, to Beijing and to a whole lot of country areas. And it was a really difficult, difficult trip. And I wanted to purge the image of standing in a silkworm factory. I wanted to get the sort of the hardness of that travel and that trip out of my
0: mind. You went into a silkworm factory?
1: Yes.
0: And was it in a big cardboard shoebox?
1: It wasn't. I ate my way through the mulberry leaves. So we went to Beijing and Shanghai, two very different cities, and it was great. And I'm glad we did Beijing first because it's easy to think these big, what seem like big modern cities, big shopping complexes, beautiful hotels, all that stuff. The rural areas, I'm sure, quite different. But these big cities. But when we went to go to Tiananmen Square, we went on a tour. It was just us with a tour guide. And I wasn't sure whether it was true or not, but they don't know about, they haven't learnt about Tiananmen Square in the way that we have.
0: Oh, the whole tank thing.
1: For them, Tiananmen Square is the centre of their power. That's where the politicians come and stand on the big balcony. That's where they show their strength of power. That's where, as we know, the tanks come in for their military parades, etc. So I wonder what why they think so many Westerners want to go there. But this was the most stringent security I've ever seen. Three different passport controls. Very thorough pat-downs. They checked our waistbands. They checked to see if we were carrying even bits of paper. Our guide turned very serious as we were approaching and said, you cannot bring in paper, cannot bring in signs, you can't bring in any written material. In case, I guess, we held up signs and started a protest or said to the locals, have a look at what
0: like
1: actually
0: that guy
1: happened.
0: Did on Big Brother that time. Oh. He held up the sign.
1: Well, at one point.
0: So I knew when you were there, I didn't send you any texts, like, you know, any jokes.
1: And we were very respectful.
0: Because I didn't want you to be in a Chinese gulag.
1: Well, we were very respectful and very careful. Because when the guide said, and of course we pay homage here to our great hero, I thought, I wonder if it's the guy who stood in front of the tanks. Duh, no, it's Mao.
0: Yeah.
1: Big portrait
0: it's
1: of
0: not
1: Mao.
0: Gonna be, you can't side with the tank guy.
1: No, well, but.
0: Not when you're over there.
1: But we said nothing, but it was quite extraordinary.
0: So and there's no mention of that whatsoever?
1: No. Wow. And then we went to Shanghai, which is just a fabulously modern city. I love the history of Beijing and the Forbidden City, which is thousands of years of their dynasties and where the concubines lived and the history of all that. Brilliant. But Shanghai, the river's called the Bund, B-U-N-D. Lots of bars, restaurants, rooftop places all along there. It was just brilliant. So we had a great time.
0: Did you get bunded?
1: I didn't get bunded. But it's interesting, when you do a tour, it's still like the old Beyond 2000 days. They say, we're going to stop here because our driver needs a coffee. Suddenly, I was at a silkworm factory.
0: Again?
1: And they showed, and the guy had a stick and a board and was showing us the life cycle of a silkworm. I thought, oh my God, I'm back here again. And it was a different one, but it's back the same experience. And then we went into a big showroom. We're the only people there apart from the people who were standing to attention to serve us, trying to, hey, look at, why don't you buy an eiderdown? Why don't you buy a doona cover?
0: Right.
1: Why don't you buy this and that? And that happened at a jade place. It happened at a tea emporium. And so your travels, they go, we're just going to stop here so you can have a cup of tea. Look what we're selling. You feel it's very hard to leave without buying something.
0: Is it a good value?
1: Not really, no. Those places were very expensive.
0: What's the toilet facilities like?
1: Well, you know, I only found one squat toilet. Most of the toilets, and as I said, I only went to cities, you had a choice of a squat or a non-squat. And there's only one place, a cafe, where I got confused and ended up in the squat toilet. My thighs weren't really up to it.
0: No.
1: A bit of, you know, discomfort there. Okay. But, you know
0: what?
1: For
0: the cleaner, I'd imagine.
1: The bag I took every day had a spare pair of undies and I didn't need them.
0: There you go.
1: That's a sign of a good trip.
0: I'm very proud of you.
1: My fake blonde hair really confused them as to my age because so many people said to me, I can't believe these are your sons. You look too young to have these sons. Consider I had my eldest son, when I was 38.
0: Yeah.
1: You look too young to have had these sons. And I said, well, thank you. And then they showed me.
0: They showed me
1: photos of who they thought I looked like. And they were saying these as compliments.
0: I would say you would have Julian Clary.
1: No, Brendan.
0: Ellen DeGeneres.
1: No, that's who you think I look like.
0: No, I don't. I just, you know.
1: The first one brought up a photo and said, you look like this. It's Meryl Streep in Devil Wears Prada. And the next one, and I've asked Ryan to look at Google the picture, Elon Musk's mother, who is 90 years old. She's a very striking woman.
0: Oh,
1: but
0: she is.
1: She is She looks 90.
0: You know, there's a... Is she 90?
1: She is 90.
0: Oh, goodness me. She, you know what?
1: Yeah. What, Brendan? There's not a, what?
0: There's a bit of Cruella de Vil vibe.
1: Do you want...
0: They didn't ask to see your Dalmatian coat.
1: Do you, do you want your gift?
0: You would fit right in.
1: I'm going to give a present
0: yes,
1: to Ryan.
0: Yes, gifts.
1: Here you go, Ryan.
2: Yes, go on.
1: I bought this at Shanghai Zoo when we saw the pandas.
0: Thank it's you. Not a silkworm kimono, is it?
1: No.
2: So
1: gosh,
2: nice.
1: No.
2: What does it say?
1: Well, it's in Chinese. I don't know what it says. It's a picture. It's pretty much the back. It's a key ring. It's the back end of a panda. Put it through Google something or other.
2: Don't fight over the bamboo and ruin my good behavior score.
1: Is that what it says?
2: Yeah. That's
1: well, you live by that.
2: Okay.
1: And Brendan.
0: Yeah, what have you got me?
1: Well, I wasn't going to give it to you, this to you on air, because I don't know if it's contraband or not. Mm. It's a packet of, you have a look.
0: It's a pack of smokes.
1: A pack of cigarettes from Tiananmen Square.
0: Tiananmen Square smokes. Yeah. I don't even smoke anymore.
1: No, I know. But I thought the packaging was interesting.
0: Yeah. I'm in Mao country now.
1: You can get Mao cancer.
3: Righto, you two. That's enough.
0: Thank you.
1: You're welcome.
0: We will be back again tomorrow.
1: Tin Hat Tuesday. Do our tin hats still exist? We've been away for 2 days. Did someone wrap it, some garlic bread in them? We have to make sure they're going to be okay.
0: If you want to catch up with the show, or if you want to be on Instagram or the Fast Five, jonesydemanda.com.au, we will catch you then.
1: See you then.
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17: Hello, I'm Monique Crichton. Movie buffs are mourning the loss of honorary Aussie actor Sam Neill. The 78-year-old's sudden and unexpected death taking place in a Sydney hospital surrounded by his family. They say he remained cancer-free after a five-year battle with blood cancer. While the Kiwi shot to international fame in movies like The Piano and Jurassic Park, he once told the ABC he loved living the quiet life on New Zealand's South Island.
18: I don't need security. I don't need an entourage. I just live like everybody else. That is a priceless thing.
17: He leaves behind four children and eight grandchildren. Thousands of people have gathered in Sydney to remember the remarkable work and life of Professor Richard Scollier, who died last month following a battle with brain cancer. The 59-year-old was not only one of the nation's leading cancer researchers, he was also a Midnight Oil fan. Lead singer Peter Garrett taking to the stage at the Sydney Opera House.
19: Everybody tries to squeeze time when they're caught.
17: An investigation continues into the death of a Perth expat at a detention centre in Bali. Cameron Hughes was being held over visa issues and is believed to have suffered a medical episode on Friday night. And Disney execs might be taken aback by Moana's debut. It made $43 million at the North American box office on its opening weekend, but it had a budget of $250. It still finished in top spot.
16: Harvey Norman Electrical Gladstone, your home of big screen TV and audio. 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
17: In sport, if you're only just surviving the World Cup, imagine a 64-team tournament. The FIFA boss says an expansion is under consideration, as it needs to be for the whole world. 48 teams started this year, and we're now down to just four. And no more excuses for the Broncos. The side is set to be bolstered by the return of the cavalry, including Reece Walsh, for their clash against the Panthers on Thursday night. Payne Haas says the side needs to turn things around after 8 losses on the trot. That's the latest in news and sport.
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6: Variable winds overnight. Some morning fog around for tomorrow, but it will be fine and sunny. Tomorrow's top temperatures between 21 and 24.
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22: 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We are back. We've been on a two-week break and the Bright Southern Dial is back. We've got brand new misheard lyrics. You can tell us about your weekend in three words and I'm forming a rebel army and I need you and your bin. More on that coming up on today's Christian O'Connell Show. 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
1: Christian O'Connell Show. I hope you had a great weekend. Tell us about your weekend in three words. Three-word weekend. Big week for my wife and I. Our eldest daughter, Ruby, turns 22.
2: Wow.
1: 22 this Friday. So my three-word weekend is 22 years a dad. It's yesterday I went to go find a birthday card for her, and I was in the shop, and I was looking at all the ages, you know, that I've been buying cards. So it was like 6, 7, 8, 9, 10, and then it was 12, 14, 16, 18, 20. Oh, I remember 21st last year, what we did for that, the wine tour. And now I'm like, there's no cards for 22. It's not significant, but it feels like it to my wife and I. 22 years of being a parent is an incredible thing.
2: That's huge.
1: So much gratitude. That's what I actually feel is excitement. She's graduated. She's got her degree now. Mm. It's like, and also when we moved here over 8 years ago, she was turning 14.
3: Yeah. Unbelievable.
1: And then at the end of this year, Patsy, Lois, our youngest daughter, turns 20. Yeah. And then we're finally out of the teens.
3: Oh,
1: feels like I've been stuck at that level for all of my...
3: like Groundhog
1: Day. I don't think
3: I
1: had babies. I think actually my wife gave birth to teenagers. I struggled to remember when they were like four or five, but I've got too many memories of the teenage, never-ending final boss years.
3: Oh, yes.
2: Wow, Ruby's 22.
1: 22 this Friday.
2: You must be so proud.
1: Yeah, yeah, I'm very, very proud. And when I was in the car trip yesterday, I had my youngest daughter, Lois, with me. And we were talking about yesterday evening. We just had dinner, the two of us. She was like, do you think that we've made you a better person?
3: Aww.
1: I went 100%. Then I went, well, how? I wasn't a monster before you came along. Yes, you've definitely made me a better person, but it's not like... I was still a nice guy before I became a dad. I wasn't like feral wandering the streets barking at people and stuff like that.
2: And you've helped them out a fair bit too. Oh, so
1: that's ongoing, the whole relationship. Yes. Who's helping who? It's a seesaw. It's a seesaw being a parent. Rhea, what is your three-word weekend?
2: Mine is tricked by the Greeks. So I went on a lovely holiday to the Greek islands.
1: You have a great time.
3: Amazing.
2: It was incredible.
1: What a beautiful country, right?
2: But so we have to hire a car to get around. And in my head, and what was on the website, was like a beautiful kind of red Fiat, you know, like talented.
1: Something
2: Mr.
1: from the movies.
3: Yes, National Lampoon's
2: yes.
3: Or something.
2: Yes, exactly. We go to the store, the hire car place. What he pulls out, he drives out what could I only describe as this ancient rust bucket. It is red, to be fair, but it is not a Fiat. It's not a car brand I'd ever been familiar with. I think it was like a defunct Eastern European, Eastern German.
1: And I bet you had to pay
2: like
1: a small fortune for
2: it.
1: It
2: was so expensive.
1: Have you come back financially ruined?
2: It was so expensive.
1: Europe is so expensive, isn't it?
2: The worst part of this car, which there's a lot of hills in some of the islands, and this car has like...
1: and also now you finally met proper hills.
2: Yes, proper.
1: Not like when you go Sydney's a bit hilly or we're on a hill right now. Yeah. That's a slope.
2: Super, super steep incline. And this car has
1: tiny little streets as well, right?
2: Oh, they're so narrow.
1: There's like a cliff face
2: so
1: drop.
2: Yes. Oh, and I knew before we were going up this hill, I was like, there's no way this car's gonna get it. Because it's like a go-kart.
1: You're going up to the heavens.
2: Getting a fair bit of momentum as we're about three quarters of the way up, and I can feel us like slowing and slowing and slowing. And slowing, and then came to a complete stop with about 20 metres still on this
1: And
2: hill.
1: There's always those great big coaches swinging around the corners, you know, with a load of tourists.
2: So I had to put the brake on and the hand, but there wasn't actually a parking mode. All you had was a handbrake. You had to put it in neutral and then put the handbrake on.
3: Terrifying.
2: And then Will had to sit in the car, take the handbrake off, and I had to push the car up the rest of the hill.
1: What?
2: And it was actually pretty easy because it was so light.
1: So you were the problem.
2: Yeah, no, I guess we were.
1: You've had too much Greek cheese.
2: Yes, exactly. But it was the most terrifying, like, half seconds. Like, I was like, oh, are we gonna roll back down this hill?
1: Driving in Europe is frightening.
2: Yeah, crazy. If you thought Melbourne or Sydney at peak hour was bad.
1: It's easy.
2: These guys are maniacs.
1: Yeah,
2: they're actually maniacs.
1: Yeah, they drive so quickly. And also, did you find that everyone smokes everywhere?
2: Still in 2026.
1: They don't care.
2: No.
1: It's like they haven't got Google where they don't know the risks. They're smoking everywhere, aren't they? During meals, you'll just see someone lighting up having a nice Greek salad.
2: Yeah, restaurants. Australia, you can't smoke
1: anywhere.
2: Also,
1: what about those old Greek guys that sit around outside that taverna about 10 a.m.?
2: I would love to be
1: Speedos.
2: Yes.
1: Got that big old distended belly out. They give zero F's, don't they?
2: Those big sheeshes. They're like,
1: yes. That's it. Amazing.
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4: So the new laws from July 1 for the e-bikes and the e-scooters come into place. What's the main concern with the e-bikes, Butch? What's the story there?
5: The main concern for police and the main concern for parents, if your child or anyone has got a bike that's not registered that has pegs instead of pedals, will be seized and possibly crushed. If you've spent $2,000-$3,000 buying your child one of these at Christmas time, unfortunately, they can't ride it unless it's registered and they're over 16. We don't need a rider at the time. If we find one at the shop, it's clearly a e-bike and its only power is by a throttle with no pedals, it can be seized and could be crushed.
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0: For the first time in Australia, the Everly Brothers and Roy Orbison, starring the Robertson Brothers. 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
1: Christian O'Connell Show. Now, we need you all to listen very carefully to my words. 2 years ago, the show was under attack. 2 years ago, the radio landscape looked very different. Let's go down memory lane, memory lane, memory lane, memory lane.
2: Lane, lane.
1: Suddenly, coming into our city, when we're just in one city, the Christian O'Connell Show, been in Melbourne, another show was coming in from Sydney. R.I.P. Carl and Jackie O. Now, we work for the same company, and they axed my marketing money and gave it to Carl and Jackie O, so they could have, they actually bought the town. Do you remember? There were posters everywhere.
3: Literally everywhere.
1: They had their own coach at one point.
2: Yeah.
1: Do you remember that great big coach?
2: Mm-hmm.
1: So we couldn't afford any billboards. And so one day I was driving, and it was bin day for the suburb that I live in. And I suddenly saw all these bins being wheeled out, face side. We all know how to wheel the bins out, face side on the streets. So you see bins, bins, bins, bins, bins. Mm. And that's a bit like billboards. So straight away I thought, could we get some cheap stickers and use bins as bin boards? And the Rebel Bin Army was born. And we managed to hold the line here in Melbourne.
3: Yeah.
2: Mm.
1: But now the show, it's in Sydney and Adelaide, Brisbane and Perth. We are a national show. But the real battlefront at the moment is, of course, Sydney. It is in freefall. When we're in Sydney a couple of weeks ago, all the other rival shows trying to get the number one spot, they've got their adverts all over the billboards.
3: Mm.
1: We need the bins to come back.
3: Yes.
1: And like any military campaign, okay, there's always the fronts that you're fighting on. Where is our Strait of Hormuz? It's Western Sydney. Yeah. As soon as we start talking about the national show, our boss, Sue Vader, she said, if you can't make it in the west of Sydney, you won't make it.
3: She had like a war map out on the table and she put a big
1: Parramatta, Blacktown. Yeah. She was like naming these suburbs all the west. Mm. Here in Melbourne, I think the mission, the battlefront here is about holding the line.
3: Mm.
1: Been here for 8 years, okay? This city made this show, made me. So in Sydney, we need our commander on the ground there. Boots on the ground. And that is you, Pete. You have 5 shows to get a Christian O'Connell Show bin sticker on the bins of the Prime Minister.
4: Oh, no problem. Oh,
1: got 5 shows. Yeah. Almost too much time. You get down to Kirribilli House. You use that charm of yours.
4: Mm, yep.
1: Has he got any? You use that charm of yours. And you get Albo to ask if you can put the stickers of the show on the bin. So look, 2 years ago, the Rebel Bin Army, we're not an army of war. What are we now? We're the Bright Side of the Dial, okay? So it's now renamed the army, the Bright Side Battalion.
3: Oh, I like
1: that. So you're joining the Bright Side Battalion now. I've got new roles for you in the Bright Side Battalion.
3: Oh. Okay, here we go.
1: I'm the Rebel Captain, Bin Solo.
3: That's a good name.
1: Rio, I rename you now, Chu Binka. Now, in the Star Wars movies and that universe, there is a simple farm boy made good. Now, that is Luke Skywalker. Mm. Who is a simple farm boy in this show? You're already there. It's Luke Bin Walker. Pete, you are now Luke Bin Walker, the farm boy made good. All right, there's chat too. Some people want to join the binfantry. That's the entry level here.
4: That's good
1: stuff.
4: You like
1: that? And then if you sticker 5 bins or more, send us photographic evidence, you get promoted to the highest rank in the Bright Side Battalion. General Waste. Should have just left.
3: Infantry was very good.
1: Should have just left it with infantry. Let's go to Julie now. Julie, you want to join the binfantry and the Bright Side Battalion?
5: Yes, I'd like to join the bin battalion. Thank you.
1: Thank you very much. Thank you for your bin. Thank you for support. And whereabouts are you?
5: I'm in Glossodia.
1: Glossodia, right. So far west in Sydney?
5: Sort of northwest, out in the Hawkesbury, the foot of the Blue Mountains.
1: Definitely. Julie, we'll send you some. Thank you very much.
5: Great, thank you.
1: Thank you very much. Tanya, welcome to the Bright Side Battalion.
6: Captain, my captain.
1: Tanya, welcome to the binventry. Where are you? Where can you lend us your bin?
6: I'm in southwest Sydney. It's a place called George's Hall. I was a bit dubious when you started in Sydney, but you grew on me like a rash.
1: Thank you. So. It's what I call fungus radio. Tanya, thank you very much for giving us a go, mate. And we'll send you the stickers. This means if we can take the south, she's southwest.
3: Mm-hmm.
1: We've got old mate in the northwest. You know what this is? Pincer.
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1: Christian O'Connell Show. Today's time waster. Change a letter. Just change one letter. Ruin a movie. The Lion Kink. Different. You don't take your kids to go and see that. Just one letter. Different movie. The Lion Kink. Drainspotting.
2: Silver.
1: Harry Potter.
2: Silver plus.
1: Harry Pottery.
2: Silver. Okay.
1: Pilates of the Caribbean.
2: Gold.
1: Jack Sparrow working on his core. And what have you got, Rios?
2: Ooh, these dogs need some pickle juice. It's Lady and the... Oh, cramp!
1: And actually, powerful acting as well. He mimics having cramp on his glute there.
2: Boogie Nights, great movie about cinematography.
1: Oh, no. Oh, I can already see where this is going.
2: No, this one's been filmed at the Langham with Patsy.
1: Oh.
2: It's Bougie Nights.
1: Oh, very good. Another gold. I thought you were going to go Booger Nights.
2: Oh, that's funny.
1: Josh, funny.
2: Point Break, they've made a sequel. These surfers, they're not surfing anymore.
1: No.
2: They're painting a wall.
1: Oh,
2: but it's a
1: dull movie, isn't it?
2: It's
1: hey, I slops getting out of hand.
2: But now they've been working all morning. It's time for a paint break.
3: Oh, dear.
1: Oh, yeah, yeah. You had two golds and what a drop off there, like Conor McGregor. Bronze.
2: And Wall-E, great kids movie.
1: Great kids movie.
2: Love it.
1: Yeah.
2: But now it's got a new character. It's Willy.
1: Okay, he spent 2 weeks in Greece. All right, what have you got? Change a letter. Change a movie.
2: Willy's.
1: We brought a poo.
3: No.
1: And that, my friend, sets a worrying childish tone.
2: It's gold.
1: Laura. Combiland. Not Zombieland, Combi.
2: Silver.
1: Forrest Gimp.
2: It's silver plus.
1: Lee, well done. The Life of Pig.
2: Silver.
1: Right, I'm Rob. Lock, Stock and Two Smoking Darrels. That's going to take some beating for me. Best in show today. You're off to go and see a brilliant live show. Boyz II Men, Salt and Pepper and Belle Biv DeVoe. Three legendary groups. The Lizard of Oz.
2: Silver.
1: There's Something About Gary.
2: Gold.
1: Not The Naked Gun, but The Naked Nun.
2: Oh, I think I've seen that. Silver plus.
1: Sad Max.
2: Oh, no.
1: Oh, no. Oh, dear. Well done, Kane. Reservoir Dags.
2: Yeah, gold.
1: Well done, Elliot. Why Men Can't Hump.
2: You don't hear the word hump or shag much anymore, do you? No,
3: for a good reason.
1: Not, yeah, certainly not breakfast time.
2: Gold.
1: Peddler on the Roof.
2: Oh. Silver.
1: Well done, Sue. Why Man Can't Pump.
2: Silver.
1: When Harry Met Salty. Oh, she's a little bit salty.
2: Gold.
1: Well done, Steve. Wallace and Vomit.
2: Silver.
1: Kindergarten Mop. When Silver the kids plus. Are thrown up. Top Gut.
2: Gold.
1: Mav's piled on a few pounds. He's Top Gut. I feel the need. The need for carbs. Stop or my bum will shoot.
2: Oh. Bronze.
1: It's just childish, aren't they? Can tell we've been away for 2 weeks. Standards have dropped. Jurassic Pork. That's more like it.
2: Silver.
1: And Kung Fu Manda.
2: That's
1: you know my friend
2: funny.
1: Mandy. Oh, yes. Kung Fu Manda.
2: That's gold.
1: She's... All right, who is winning today?
2: Lock, Stock and Two Smoking Darrels.
1: Steve Harmon, you are today's winner. That's the Christian O'Connell Show for today. We are back tomorrow. Tomorrow on the show, how do you know when you're officially an adult? Signed, you're an adult on tomorrow's show. If you've got one, you can email me early. Christian@christianoconnell.com.au. Great to be back with you today. Thank you very much for joining us. We're back tomorrow. Take care.
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4: In Agnes Water, a man in his 60s was pulled from the water by another swimmer on Sunday.
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5: Amazon's in hot water after allegedly breaking consumer law. The ACCC claims the tech company included unfair contract terms.
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11: 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Welcome to the 80s at 8. Shane Bryan with you. Tonight, we take a look back at a producer, a songwriter, and an incredible singer that worked with Tina Turner, James Brown, and had his own big successful career, Dan Hartman. And today, the 13th of July, marks a very special anniversary, Live Aid.
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11: Yes, it was a huge concert, wasn't it? I was there. Well, not there. I was in my living room, as was plenty of other people. We'll take a look back at Live Aid. But right now, let's get underway with a band that's become synonymous with the 80s. This is Europe, The Final Countdown. You're on the 80s at 8.

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You're on the 80s at 8, Shane Bryan with you, and a fantastic song there, Mental As Anything, The World Seems Difficult. It wasn't one of Mental As Anything's biggest chart hits. The track actually came from the band's highly successful 1983 album Creatures of Leisure, which spawned several of Australian favourites and helped cement Mental's as one of the country's most popular bands during the decade. Now to a true Aussie pub rock anthem, the Angels version, We Gotta Get Out of This Place, originally recorded by the British group The Animals in 1965, touring Australia very soon. But the Angels gave it a harder-edged rock treatment in 1980.

1986, became a live staple for the band, introduced the classic song to a whole new generation of Aussie rock fans. This is The Angels, We Gotta Get Out of This Place on the 80s at 8.

0: Shane Bryan with you. You're on the 80s at 8. That was Dan Hartman, I Can Dream About You. I was going to make him my 80s icon tonight, but then I remembered what 13th of July was. We'll get to that a little later on. Now, most people know Dan Hartman from his 1984 hit. The song actually appeared in the movie Streets of Fire. The song was such a success that many people actually assumed that Dan Hartman was a brand new artist, but he'd actually been around making music for over a decade. Remember this little track from the 70s? Yes, that was him. That was Dan Hartman. He had a big hit with that song, Relight My Fire, We Are the Young, and of course, I Can Dream About You. But Dan Hartman wasn't just a singer. He was also a highly respected songwriter and producer. He worked with artists including Tina Turner, wrote Love Sensation, a song that would become one of the most sampled dance tracks of all time, and he co-wrote and produced this song for James Brown. Yeah, you can kind of hear it, can't you? One of the biggest James Brown songs of all time. Sadly, Dan Hartman passed away in March 1994 at the very young age of 43 years. Now, while Dan is no longer with us, his influence, of course, is still everywhere, and his songs continue to appear in film, television, and playlists as well, like the 80s at 8. Coming up, we take a look at a huge 80s icon. It's not a band. It was Live Aid.
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0: Yeah, 41 years ago, I was sitting in my lounge room trying not to fall asleep at midnight when Live Aid started. We'll take a look at that. That's coming up on the 80s at 8.
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0: Did Karina hack into the system and choose these songs? 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

0: Was Elton John the number one song, or was it Irene Cara, Flashdance? We'll go back to July 1983. We'll take a look at the big charts in Australia, US and the UK. It is going to be a trip down memory lane, let me tell you. I think Flashdance is definitely right up there. That's coming up tomorrow night on the 80s at 8. I'll catch you then. Thanks for keeping me company.
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3: That's right. 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So 19 to 21 February are the dates for the Agnes Blues Fest. Mm-hmm. 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
2: Yep.
3: The announcement was Fourey Leg and The Legacy are going to be on our main stage. 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The people who came to the festival this year actually did hear him. And not only is it, you know, him applying and bringing back his band that made us select him, but it's also the backed by popular demand. Like a lot of people who watched him, Hammo, they really did say, oh, you need to bring him back.
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0: 4CC is Central Queensland, which comes with a commitment to keep you up to date. 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
1: In Agnes Water, a man in his 60s was pulled from the water by another swimmer on Sunday.
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2: 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The ACCC claims the tech company included unfair contract terms.
0: And there's all the latest in sport.
2: The game was forced into a penalty shootout with Paraguay winning 4-3 to book a spot in the round of 16.
0: Gladstone and Central Queensland's leaders in local 4CC and on iHeartRadio. 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

0: before you get started on your day, you know, going to work, taking the kids to school, dropping into the Bendigo Bank, we retrace our steps with On This Day. On This Day. Looking back on historical moments, marking movie, TV and music milestones, and checking out who's celebrating a birthday. On This Day with Aaron Stevens. And again in the Arvo before four. Thanks to Hammo's Bank, Bendigo Community Bank, Gladstone and Calliope. 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
4: 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I'm Alan Tekkers, and this is the Failed Footballer Podcast. 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
2: So the new laws from July 1 for the e-bikes and the e-scooters come into place. What's the main concern with the e-bikes, Butch? What's the story there?
3: The main concern for police and the main concern for parents, if your child or anyone has got a bike that's not registered that has pegs instead of pedals, will be seized and possibly crushed. If you've spent $2,000-$3,000 buying your child one of these at Christmas time, unfortunately, they can't ride it unless it's registered and they're over 16. We don't need a rider at the time. If we find one at the shop, it's clearly a e-bike and its only power is by a throttle with no pedals, it can be seized and could be crushed.
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0: watch TV show without my wife, go, oh God, Chris, what have we seen them in? Yes. They're professionals. This is their job. It makes sense that we would have seen them in other jobs of theirs. It's not remarkable. It's odder if they haven't been in anything ever before. They can't be very good.
1: We were watching Troy last night, actually. Like, you know, the old Brad Pitt, Angelina Jolie.
0: Oh,
1: yeah.
0: Oh, yes.
1: And after about 10 minutes, I had to put the subtitles on. But I think that's because...
0: And what led two gay guys to watch that?
2: Well, yeah. I wonder.
1: Well, you know what?
0: Is it cheap porn for you and Will?
1: No, that's the actual upsetting thing, because in history, Achilles and Patroclus are gay and they make them straight in the movie.
0: They did.
1: That was not...
0: You know what? They straight-washed it.
1: They did. And everyone in that movie is just doing their own accent.
0: Yes.
1: Eric Bana doing Australian accent, Brad Pitt American, Angelina Jolie tries to do... this sort of Mediterranean.
0: But then gives up towards the end of it.
1: She does. She just sort of slips back into America.
0: So you were in Greece. I was in the UK and I went back. I was back for 8 days and 43 of those 8 days, 43 hours flying. And on the return flight, the airline I was with had a very slim choice of movies.
1: What did you watch?
0: I got so bored because it's 22 hours.
2: It's a long time.
0: Just, especially when you've seen the movies going out 8 days before, the ones that you actually want. I watched Project Hail Mary for the second time.
2: That's all right.
0: Still
2: that's
0: really
2: a good,
0: good
2: movie,
0: but you know. And then coming back, there was nothing. It was nothing that excited me. So I started to have a look on the TV shows. And then I watched an entire season of Paw Patrol.
2: What?
0: My children aren't children anymore. They're 19 and at the end of this week, 22. There were no kids with me. I'm a guy alone, bored.
1: That's a red
0: watched
1: flag.
0: An entire season of Paw Patrol.
1: That's not right.
0: I've made notes. I've got actual opinions on Paw Patrol.
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6: 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The people who came to the festival this year actually did hear him. 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

0: ACCC's Two Ups at Two, thanks to the Hearing Centre Gladstone. 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

0: die. We did get him back 6 or 7 weeks later. Unfortunately, he'd gone feral and we couldn't reintegrate him into the home. And he ended up living with my friend's parents in Preston. And now he is passed away, unfortunately. Thanks for all the concern, those who have been messaging us.
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7: In Agnes Water, a man in his 60s was pulled from the water by another swimmer on Sunday.
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5: Gladstone and Central Queensland's leaders in local 4CC and on iHeartRadio.
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1: Christian.
0: Thank goodness my kids have now moved on from Paw Patrol, because I used to watch loads and loads of it. And like you, I had questions. Who's funding this kind of technology? The pup packs, the air patroller, the sub patroller. I could never figure out where all the money was coming from. Obviously, like you, had too much time thinking about this. I actually made notes on my phone because I had a lot of time.
2: Sure.
0: To do that. Number one, the entire emergency, this is what I actually wrote, the entire emergency infrastructure of this town, fire, police, air rescue, maritime, is run by a 10-year-old boy and six puppies. Where are the adults? There's a mayor. Her emergency plan is a handbag chicken. Number two, the funding. So, same as you, Carly. Mm-hmm. These dogs have vehicles. They have headquarters with an elevator. Who's trained the dogs to use a lift and a periscope? How on earth would a dog know to use a periscope? Someone is paying for this, and I want to see the books. Number three, this is why I got confused. The Dalmatian, Marshall, I think he's called, is a fire dog, and he's a bloody liability. Every single episode, he crashes into something and goes, I'm okay. He's not okay. He's got issues. But yes, Carly, I totally agree with you. Now, we need you all to listen very carefully to my words. Ago, the show was under attack. 2 years ago, the radio landscape looked very different. Let's go down memory lane, memory lane, memory lane, memory lane. Suddenly, coming into our city, when we're just in one city, the Christian O'Connell Show, been in Melbourne, another show was coming in from Sydney. R.I.P. Carla Jackie O.
3: Morning.
0: Now, we work for the same company, and they axed my marketing money and gave it to Carl and Jackie O so they could have, literally bought the town. Do you remember? There were posters everywhere.
4: Literally everywhere.
0: They had their own coach at one point.
5: Yeah.
0: Do you remember that great big coach?
4: Mm-hmm. And the best part about all that marketing money was it worked so well.
0: It worked very, very well. So well, they've now retired. They don't need to do radio anymore. So we couldn't afford any billboards. And so one day I was driving, and it was bin day for the suburb that I live in, and I suddenly saw all these bins being wheeled out, face side. We all know how to wheel the bins out, face side on the streets. You see bins, bins, bins, bins, bins. And that's a bit like billboards. So straight away I thought, could we get some cheap stickers and use bins as bin boards? And the Rebel Bin Army was born. And we managed to hold the line here in Melbourne.
4: Yeah.
0: But now the show is in Sydney and Adelaide, Brisbane and Perth. We are a national show. But the real battlefront at the moment is, of course, Sydney. It is in freefall. When we were in Sydney a couple of weeks ago, all the other rival shows trying to get the number one spot, they've got their adverts all over the billboards. Mm. We need the bins to come back.
4: Yes.
0: And like any military campaign, okay, there's always the fronts that you're fighting on. Where is our Strait of Hormuz? It's Western Sydney. As soon as we start talking about the national show, our boss, Sue Vader, she said, you've got to take the West. If you can't make it in the West of Sydney, you won't make it.
4: She had like a war map out on the table when she put a big
0: Parramatta, Blacktown. Yeah. She was like naming these suburbs, all the West. She said, if you can make it in the West, the rest will fall.
4: It's a catchphrase.
0: Here in Melbourne, I think the mission, the battlefront here is about holding the line. Been here for 8 years, okay? This city made this show, made me. So in Sydney, we need our commander on the ground there. Boots on the ground, and that is you, intern Pete.
3: Yes, I can do something for the show that you're going to love, I hope. Well, assist anyway. Sorry, yeah, I got a bit excited.
0: Thank you.
4: That was a great start.
0: And Carl still hasn't called you and offered you a job on his podcast.
3: No,
0: I keep messaging Carl going, he can take him on a free transfer. You definitely don't need him on that podcast.
4: You don't normally get the commander from the army that sort of left and you pick up him and say, oh, he's our commander to take us on.
0: Yes.
4: But, you know.
0: So we need you to run the operations in the West, Pete, okay, to help us take the West and spread the word. This isn't, just so we understand, about trying to get the show to number one. That's not what we're about on the Bright Solar Dial. It's just about spreading the word. The number one thing we hear from new listeners who are finding us in Melbourne or Adelaide or Sydney is, I didn't know there was radio like this. We do it differently, and it's up to you whether you prefer that or not, but we just want to spread the word. Right now, it's hard to do that. Everyone's saying, you know, Triple M, good, people want to listen to that in the morning in Sydney.
3: Yeah.
0: I mean, that's people who've given up on life, isn't it? Come on, there's got to be another alternative. It's us. And I think if you're driving around and you suddenly see some advertising promoting a radio show on the side of a bin, you go, that's my kind of show.
3: Yeah.
4: Well, they've got bin money?
0: Yes.
3: Yeah.
0: Yes. Yes.
3: We have great bins here too. Like, we have multiple
0: kinds. Well, I know there's a lot of rivalry between Sydney and Melbourne. Who's you're now going to lord it over us saying you've got better bins.
4: We've got some good bins here in Melbourne as well. Yeah. Thank you very much.
0: Have you seen the MCG bins?
3: No.
0: The bins of Great Ocean Road?
3: Oh, they are good too, aren't they? You got great recycling down there too. We do as well. Just anyway, nothing about the bins, but I'm just excited to be a part of the program. So,
0: all right, so here's what we need right now. Melbourne, represent, show up. Can we have your bin? The other shows are taking the billboards. We're taking the bins. All we need from you to help spread the word of the Bright Side is your bin. Call in now, 1355 22. Pete, you have five shows to get a Christian O'Connell Show bin sticker on the bins of the Prime Minister.
3: Oh, no problem. Oh,
0: got five shows, almost too much time. You get down to Kirribilli House, you use that charm of yours.
3: Mm, yep.
0: Has he got any? You use that charm of yours and you get Albo to ask if you can put the stickers of the show on the bin.
3: Question for you, though. We're happy with Kirribilli House, or do we do the lodge, or do we do the one that's out near Dulwich Hill? He's got three, we'll do all three bins, bugger it. We're doing all three, if that's okay with you.
0: Yeah, all three.
3: Yep.
0: Okay. So look, 2 years ago, the Rebel Bin Army, we're not an army of war. What are we now? We're the Bright Side of the Dial, okay? So it's now renamed the army, the Bright Side Battalion.
3: Oh, I like
0: that. So you're joining the Bright Side Battalion now. Now, guys, I've had to think about this. Again, I had a long time on a plane. I don't know if I told you about this. In between tucking into Paw Patrol, I've got new roles for you in the Bright Side Battalion.
4: Oh. Okay, here we go.
0: All right, I'm the Rebel Captain, Bin Solo.
4: That's a good name.
0: Rio, I rename you now, Chew Binka. Now, in the Star Wars movies and that universe, there is a simple farm boy made good. Now, that is Luke Skywalker. Mm. Who is a simple farm boy in this show? You're already there. It's Luke Bin Walker. Pete, you are now Luke Bin Walker.
3: I was wondering who it was going to be. That's great. Love it.
0: All right. Luke Bin Walker, the farm boy made good.
1: I'm sorry, Grandpa.
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5: 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Up all night. Across Gladstone, the Discovery Coast, the Capricorn Coast, Rockhampton, and right across CQ. This is 4CC. Central Queensland's 4CC. I wake up to the sounds of the weekday mornings. We start our day with Hammo and a bit of brekkie on the reef, thanks to Reef City Motors.
6: So the new laws from July 1 for the e-bikes and the e-scooters come into place. What's the main concern with the e-bikes, Butch? What's the story there?
7: The main concern for police and the main concern for parents, if your child or anyone has got a bike that's not registered that has pegs instead of pedals, will be seized and possibly crushed. 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We don't need a rider at the time. If we find one at the shop, it's clearly a e-bike, and its only power is by a throttle with no pedals, it can be seized and could be crushed.
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0: And this is a classic. Christian, watching Moana with my daughter the other day, shocked at the appalling X-rated language in the song I Am Moana. 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
0: Rhymes with coughing.
3: Oh, God.
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0: That is not on, young missy. I blame the parents. 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
0: It is. 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
2: and Amanda Keller.
3: What is your feeling on sister cities?
4: You know, it's slightly daggy. Is this like having a pen friend or something? Or maybe a billet?
3: A billet.
4: That's what it is. It's having
3: your parents choose and then you have to ignore them.
4: No, the school did. The school had it. Like your netball team, you'd have to have a billet. I haven't heard that word for so long.
3: We had
4: that word.
3: Billets come one time and they just stayed in my brother and I shared a room, so we had to go and sleep on the divan in the rumpus room.
4: Yeah.
3: And they locked us out of our own room. Who are these guys?
4: My brother had a billet for some sporting thing, and he started talking to me like my brother did. And I remember this billet saying to me, "You've got a head like a half-sucked mango seed." And Mum had to tell him to stop.
3: Was he from Queensland?
4: I don't know.
3: Right.
4: No, that was an expression my brother used.
3: Right, so he's using...
4: The billet just picked up the abuse my brother was hurling at me.
3: That. No, that's uncalled
4: right.
3: for. That is uncalled. Did you break out Cameron's name is Shirley?
4: When I was small, I used to say Cameron's name is Shirley and it drove him to distraction. And Mum would say, Cameron, calm down. You know your name's not Shirley.
3: No. So sister cities, by and large, councils love them because it's a good opportunity...
4: Oh, to visit.
3: To visit the infrastructure.
4: Yeah, but you're not going to go to downtown Nigeria. Yeah, you're going to go to Paris.
3: No one's going to Syria. Let's go over check how Syria's going.
4: No, you're going to go to Tokyo or something.
3: Yeah. Ratepayers aren't big fans of sister cities.
4: It's travelling billets.
5: No, they need to be here and do their job. We don't need sister city. What do we need a sister city for?
6: Blacktown City Council has swiped right on Baguio City in the Philippines. Council is already coupled up with cities in China, South Korea, New Zealand and Ireland.
7: Would you rather them have a sister city and spend money on that or...
8: No, they need to focus on here.
9: I don't think it does help the ratepayer. I think the council should be focused on roads, rates and rubbish. They should be spending money on potholes.
8: More playgrounds.
7: Really?
8: Honestly, there's no playgrounds here at all. Mm. And if there is, they're so far away, they're over there.
10: The potholes are ridiculous. The amount of people that I know that have tripped and fallen because of these potholes and broken their legs absolutely is ridiculous.
3: How many people do you know that have tripped and fallen and broken their legs in a pothole?
4: What? Don't you drive on them?
3: Actually, I hit a pothole.
4: Who walks over a pothole?
3: I hit a pothole the other day and it was so big it had a gift shop at the bottom.
4: Did you break your leg?
3: I didn't break my leg, though. It took me 3 days to get out. What about that other guy? The playgrounds, they're over there.
4: Yeah, they're across the road. But be careful walking over those potholes.
3: Well, what about Cogra? Cogra's sister city is Hong Kong.
4: Oh.
3: And you remember the Hongkonese.
4: I don't think we call them the Hongkonese.
3: They gave us a gift, the Bruce Lee statue, which I drive past quite regularly just to have a look at. Not all the constituents were happy about that.
11: He's never been to Cogra and he's not going to. He's dead.
4: But thank you to the Hongkonese.
3: Good on you, Hongkonese.
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0: No, they need to be here and do their job. We don't need Sister City. What do we need a Sister City for?
1: More playgrounds.
2: Really?
1: Honestly, there's no playgrounds here at all. Mm. And like, if there is, they're so far away. They're over there.
3: So,
2: Across the road, maybe?
3: Old mate wants a playground underneath him right then and now. Mm. But playgrounds, but the other thing that came up a lot...
4: It's potholes.
3: Potholes.
5: The potholes are ridiculous. The amount of people that I know that have tripped and fallen because of these potholes and broken their legs absolutely is ridiculous.
4: I have to ask, who's walking through a pothole?
3: Yeah.
4: Do you know anyone who's tripped in a pothole and broken their leg?
3: No.
4: But maybe we're wrong. Maybe potholes are doing this to people.
3: I did. I hit one near Homebush.
4: Where you were driving, though.
3: I was on my motorbike, and I thought, this is going to be accident number 15. Mm. I really felt it, because the pothole was so big, like I went to the bottom of it.
4: And lived there for eight years with a tribe.
3: There was a gift shop down there. I bought a ruler.
4: I'm a Chris Brown.
3: I thought as my feet came off my pegs on my motorbike, I'm doing a bit of a Superman thing. I thought, this is it. We're going to come unstuck. I got to work, and then there's oil just leaking out of my bike. A lot of people say that's just a Harley, but no. And it's cracked my sump. And so I had to get it towed to the shop to get fixed.
4: Well, Chris Brown was driving.
3: Dr. Chris Brown,
4: excuse me.
3: Not the ne'er-do-well singer.
4: And the giant pothole emerged. Front two tyres, bonk, into it. And he said, oh, no. By then, he's got momentum. Second two tyres, bonk, all four.
3: Four tyres.
4: All four split. Let's do it. Tales of the pothole. Maybe you've fallen in one and broken your leg. Maybe you lived down in the bottom of one with a tribe for several years.
3: Selling rulers and snow domes at the gift shop.
4: Snow domes with a pothole in it.
3: Did you get on an ass to get out of there?
6: Brendan Jonesy Jones
7: and Amanda Keller.
6: Jam Nation. Wake up to the sounds of the weekday mornings. We start our day with Hammo and a bit of brekkie on the reef, thanks to Reef City Motors.
8: Next year, big event as it always is, the Agnes Blues Roots and Rock Festival. 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
9: That's right. Oh, we're getting so excited as we select and contract and lock in our performers. So 19 to 21 February are the dates for the Agnes Blues Fest. Mm-hmm. 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
8: Yeah.
9: 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The people who came to the festival this year actually did hear him. 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Like a lot of people who watched him, Hammo, they really did say, oh, you need to bring him back.
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3: The tribal drum is beating Tales of the Pothole.
4: The amount of people that I know that have tripped and fallen because of these potholes and broken their legs absolutely is ridiculous.
3: I've seen some potholes. I don't know of anyone that's broken their leg at a pothole.
2: No. Maybe an American sinkhole when you're standing there and it collapses underneath you.
3: Mm-hmm, mm-hmm.
2: But still, lots of damage from potholes. We want to hear your stories.
3: Roxanne has joined us.
2: Hello, Roxanne. Have you fallen in a pothole? What's happened?
5: Awesome. Good morning, Jonesy and Amanda. Yes, I fell into the mother of all potholes.
2: Really?
5: Coming back from MotoGP a couple of years ago, left Cremorne, heading towards Young. Hit the mother of them all on my motorbike.
2: Oh, okay.
5: Fully loaded.
2: Mm-hmm.
5: Fully loaded. coming back from MotoGP.
3: Yep.
5: Split my front tyre, buckled the front rim, buckled the back rim.
3: Oh, both. Did you come off?
5: No. Jonesy, don't know how, was the roughest ride.
3: Mm.
5: But actually stayed on. I was able to hold it up. We were 35 Ks out of Young. My partner was as sick as a dog. We were on the road for 2 hours, had to call the motorbike shop in Young. They actually sent out a trailer, which was awesome of them. And my motorbike stayed in Young for 3 months to be fixed. And yeah,
3: right.
5: And he had to double me back because we live in Mudgee. So then he had to double me back to Mudgee.
2: So you stayed
5: a very long day.
2: You stayed upright, but you split the tyres. You couldn't keep riding.
5: Oh, there was no way. Could not keep riding because the front tyre was as flat as a tack because I'd split it and the buckle was rimmed. And it wasn't until we tried to move the bike off the side of the road, like to get it into some shade so we were in shade, that we actually realised I'd done the back rim as well. Mm. That the back tyre stayed like the rim. I didn't split the back tyre, but the rim, both of them were just...
3: I'm hanging on every word, Roxanne. Amanda, not so much. But yes,
2: I'm
3: you're
2: glad
3: okay.
2: All was well.
3: What sort of motorbike was it? We'll just wrap it up. What sort of bike?
5: Yamaha MT-09.
3: Right, okay, yes.
5: Fantastic bike to ride, but yeah, and it took, like, because an assessor had to come from Dubbo.
3: Yeah, okay. No, thanks, Roxanne. It's, yes,
2: that would be painful. Thank you, Roxanne.
3: Thank you. I'm so glad you survived that because you lose the front tyre on a motorcycle. That is the kiss of death.
2: Hello, Robin. Tell us about the pothole.
6: Well, I'm going to prove Jonesy wrong. I was walking down the street in Buenos Aires, fell in a pothole, snapped the ligament off my ankle.
3: Ooh.
2: Where were you?
6: Buenos Aires in Argentina.
2: And was it a big hole that you didn't see?
6: I did not see it at all. Went over in it, down she went. My friend said, oh, we better go to a bar. And I said, what, to get some ice? And she said, no, to have a drink.
2: But you snapped your Achilles or something.
3: Mm.
6: Snapped the tendon attached to the end of my ankle.
2: Oh, no.
3: Which part of the holiday was this? Was it the start, midway or end?
6: Day 3 of that month-long holiday.
2: No.
6: Yep.
3: And what's the Buenos Aires hospital like?
6: I didn't go to one. I hobbled all holiday not realising that I'd done damage, and it wasn't until I got home and went to the doctor here and they said, okay, this is what you've done.
2: Wow. We've met a human who fell in a pothole. Robin, thank you.
3: Robin, thank you. So if Roxanne hits a pothole on a motorcycle, doesn't come off, Robin just walking around on her two legs, bang.
2: Into one.
3: That's the life of the pothole.
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0: There's always something to talk about in Central Queensland. We talk it over. We've got it covered on 4CC's Hot Topic. 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
1: and Amanda Keller.
2: Let's get on down to the Jonesy Amanda Arms for the pub test today. Beach balls at concerts, do they pass the pub test?
3: Well, the reason we're asking this question, who knew that they could be controversial? But Scottish rocker Shirley Manson from the band Garbage was at the... This was an incident at the Melbourne leg of the Good Things Festival on Friday. You know, before we play what she said, here's Garbage. You know her.
2: Yeah, and that's Garbage.
3: That's Garbage. So there she was singing, and someone, as often happens at an Australian festival, threw a beach ball around and she didn't like it.
4: Douchebag with the balloon or the stupid beach balls or the balls for that matter. It just makes me sad for you all that you actually think it's appropriate to come to a music festival and play beach ball. It makes me really sad. Do you know why? Because it's so disrespectful. Have you any idea what musicians have to do to come and play a festival like this? Like, it literally makes me want to beg people to go over there and punch you in the face. Oh, you're getting rid of the balloon now, yeah, you big f***ing.
3: Wow.
2: The heat got to her.
3: Wow.
2: But she doubled down.
4: Guy with your big f***ing beach ball.
3: She said later on...
2: She's not a beach girl.
3: No, I mean, she said, I hate the beeping beach. I make no apologies for getting annoyed at beach balls at shows. I joined a band because I wanted to listen to Susie and the Banshees and The Cure and be dark and beautiful.
2: Yeah.
3: But she said, why don't you just go listening to Spotify and tie your beach balls around like you're 10 years old? Last night at the Brisbane show, apparently, you know, lots of people, of course, in light of that, took beach balls.
2: Of course.
3: And the person who had that beach ball in Melbourne has been a fan of hers for years, been going to festivals and supporting her for years. There was no disrespect intended in the... He's not throwing a medicine ball in the air. And she has said...
2: Take a medicine ball. Well,
3: that'd be a flex if you throw that
2: That's
3: around.
2: That's what Shannon Ponton takes.
3: She has said overnight... That why is all this? Because this has gone around the world now. Mm. She said, "Why are you making fuss when there are 20,000 Palestinian kids who are under the dirt?"
2: Yeah.
3: But then she concedes. She said, "Maybe a beach ball brings you joy, and for that I apologize."
2: Mm.
3: But maybe let's play devil's advocate for a minute. Have you been at a concert and a beach ball's been irritating? Has that got in the way of you enjoying the show? Maybe you agree with her.
2: Metallica, there was a bunch of beach balls there. Big black Metallica beach balls.
3: Coldplay always make balls part of the show.
2: And AC/DC, there was some beach balls going around before the boys went on stage.
3: Imagine AC/DC and beach balls. That's a weird image as well, isn't it?
2: It is a little bit. And I kind of get what Shirley's saying. She's a goth, she's a punk, she's all that sort of stuff.
3: Throw
2: she's
3: a dart.
2: So the beach culture for her, so it's not necessarily about the beach balls so much, but the culture. She's against the beach culture.
3: Well, then don't be at a music festival in the middle of the day.
2: Yeah.
3: So beach balls at concerts, do they pass the pub test?
0: Brendan Jonesy Jones. Amanda Keller.
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0: 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It's fast and it's fun. And it's all thanks to Harvey Norman Gladstone. For all your furniture, bedding, electrical and computer needs. 4CC's $1,000 Minute. 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
2: Let's get on down to the Jonesy Amanda Arms for the pub test today. Beach balls at concerts, do they pass the pub test?
3: Well, the reason we're asking this question, who knew that they could be controversial? But Scottish rocker Shirley Manson from the band Garbage was at the... This was an incident at the Melbourne leg of the Good Things Festival on Friday. You know, before we play what she said, here's Garbage. You know her.
2: Yeah, and that's Garbage.
3: That's Garbage. So there she was singing, and someone, as often happens at an Australian festival, threw a beach ball around and she didn't like it.
4: Douchebag with the balloon or the stupid beach balls or the balls for that matter. It just makes me sad for you all that you actually think it's appropriate to come to a music festival and play beach ball. It makes me really sad, you know why? Because it's so disrespectful. Have you any idea what musicians have to do to come and play a festival like this? Like, it literally makes me want to beg people to go over there and punch you in the face. Oh, you're getting rid of the balloon now, yeah, you big dudes.
2: So,
3: wow.
2: The heat got to her.
3: Wow.
2: But she doubled down.
4: Guy with your big f***ing beach ball.
3: She said
2: she's
3: later on...
2: She's not a beach girl.
3: No, I mean, she said, I hate the beeping beach. I make no apologies for getting annoyed at beach balls at shows. I joined a band because I wanted to listen to Susie and the Banshees and The Cure and be dark and beautiful.
2: Yeah.
3: But she said, why don't you just go listening to Spotify and tie your beach balls around like you're 10 years old? Last night at the Brisbane show, apparently, you know, lots of people, of course, in light of that, took beach balls.
2: Of course.
3: And the person who had that beach ball in Melbourne has been a fan of hers for years, been going to festivals and supporting her for years. There was no disrespect intended in the... He's not throwing a medicine ball in the air. And she has said...
2: Take a medicine ball.
3: That'd be a flex if you throw that around.
2: That's what Shannon Ponton takes.
3: She has said overnight... that why is all this, because this has gone around the world now. She said, why are you making fuss when there are 20,000 Palestinian kids who are under the dirt?
2: Yeah.
3: But then she concedes. She said, maybe a beach ball brings you joy and for that I apologise. But maybe, let's play devil's advocate for a minute. Have you been at a concert and a beach ball's been irritating? Has that got in the way of you enjoying the show? Maybe you agree with her.
2: Metallica, there was a bunch of beach balls there. Big black Metallica beach balls.
3: Coldplay always make balls part of the show.
2: And AC/DC, there was some beach balls going around before the boys went on stage.
3: AC/DC and beach balls, that's a weird image as well, isn't it?
2: It is a little bit. And I kind of get what Shirley's saying. She's a goth, she's a punk, she's all that sort of stuff.
3: She's a dart.
2: So the beach culture for her, so it's not necessarily about the beach balls so much, but the culture. She's against the beach culture.
3: Well, then don't be at a music festival in the middle of the day.
2: Yeah.
3: So, beach balls at concerts, do they pass the pub test?
0: Brendan Jonesy Jones. Amanda Keller.
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1: with Brendan Jonesy Jones and Amanda Keller.
2: We're not gonna take it.
3: I want you to get up right now.
2: I feel like I'm taking crazy pills.
3: Go to your windows, open them, and stick your head out and yell, I'm as mad as hell. We're not gonna take this anymore.
0: Indeed.
4: Shirley Manson, lead singer of Garbage, the Scottish rock band, or indie, what do we call them, punk band?
5: Hell yeah.
4: She was performing at the festival, the Melbourne leg of Good Things on Friday. Mm-hmm. It's an Australian music festival. In the middle of the day, a beach ball gets thrown around and she goes off.
6: Guy with your big f***ing beach ball. Ooh.
5: I'm going to rush to Shirley's defence here. She's
4: Why?
5: A goth. She doesn't like the beach culture.
4: Well, then hang upside down like a bat at night.
5: Well, that's the thing. She's playing in the daytime hours, so she's not used to being out in the sunshine.
4: And this is also the nature, though, of an Australian festival. It's a good-natured thing. The guy who threw the beach ball and was tossing it around is a big festival goer. He's loved her band for years.
5: He's not just in it for the beach ball.
4: No, he's there for the music. But the beach ball says summer, it says fun, all of that stuff. She's missed the point on this, I think. But maybe you find beach balls at concerts irritating. So that's what we're asking you. Beach balls at concerts, do they pass the pub test?
7: Absolutely, it passes the pub test. It's part of Aussie culture. And especially if you're at a concert in the middle of summer during the day, of course you get to throw around a beach ball. Absolutely passes.
8: No, I don't like the idea of it. It's a distraction. I go see a concert, I want to hear and see the concert. However, could you imagine her going to a Rod Stewart concert and getting hit in the head with a soccer ball?
7: Yes, it does. I attend Lee Kernaghan. He had played, goodness gracious, Great Balls of Fire with a big red bouncing beach ball through the crowd, and everybody loves it. Definitely passes the pub test.
4: This theory had a hemorrhoid, remember?
5: Well, I remember watching Motley Crue and Vince Neil passed a kidney stone on stage.
4: Hit it to me!
5: I'll take the kidney stone!
4: Well, thank you for all your calls.
5: Thank you indeed.
0: This is Jam.
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9: With Brendan Jonesy Jones
0: and Amanda Keller. C is Central.

0: plan, which comes with a commitment to keep you up to date. So if it's happening in news locally, we've got you covered.
1: In Agnes Water, a man in his 60s was pulled from the water by another swimmer on Sunday.
0: We'll also keep you across what's going on nationally and around the world.
2: Amazon's in hot water after allegedly breaking consumer law. The ACCC claims the tech company included unfair contract terms.
0: And there's all the latest in sport.
2: The gang was forced into a penalty shootout, with Paraguay winning 4-3 to book a spot in the round of 16.
0: Gladstone and Central Queensland's leaders in local 4CC and on iHeartRadio.
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8: With the entertainment news that's fit to print, M. Gillespie is here. The Goop Guide is out.
9: Well, it's... First of all, Merry Christmas.
10: This is our last time with you on breakfast.
9: Our last ever breakfast.
10: I know,
9: time.
10: But you will be joining us next year on the drive
9: and
10: show.
9: And I'm so excited because I'm much better in the PM than I am in the AM.
10: Well, we're waiting to see if we are. I was wondering what the sentence was going in.
9: But it's Christmas, which means it's time for the Goop gift guide. Now, in case you are not across Goop, this is Gwyneth Paltrow's wellness empire, website, brand, lifestyle, everything. And each year the team releases this Christmas gift guide, which is completely ludicrous to the point of being hilarious, delicious. We obsess over it.
10: I do.
9: And I love to go through and find the weird and the wonderful. There are some ultra luxe and big ticket items, as there always are. There's an Hermes jukebox, which was price upon request, but I did a bit of stalking, a bit of digging. They retail for a starting at $550,000. So that's the biggest ticket item.
10: Wow.
9: Then we've got a few $50,000 to $60,000 pieces of jewelry, boring, a Gucci portable pet bed for $1,300, which I think could work for you guys.
10: Wow.
9: Western hotels apparently have this trademarked bed. Their bed is so good that they have a registered trademark bed that you can buy your loved one this Christmas for $5,000. Or if you're more into ram horns, you can get a desk lighter, which is in a ram horn.
11: Yeah, so, right, yeah.
10: How much is that?
9: That one's only $1,100.
10: Okay, what a bargain.
9: Yeah, that's more of a bargain. There's a couple of quirkier, cheaper ones, some kitchen-themed oddities. My favourite this year is a pasta water candle. It's $105. But the website says this candle fills the air with notes of saline water and semolina wheat for a unique umami aroma.
10: So it's a candle that smells like pasta water.
9: Yeah. One of the cheapest smells that you can make in your home. Why not just spend $105?
11: She hasn't just repurposed her old veggie candle.
9: Possibly. There's a ceramic vessel, it's called, to put your honey in. That's $677.
10: What?
9: Yeah. But let's get into, there's some naughty ones. There's some fun ones. There is a bondage-style advent calendar.
10: Oh. What do you get?
9: Well, the kinky advent calendar for the low price of $1,900 includes a red silk blindfold, gold plated handcuffs, like real gold, several meters of French bondage rope, and adhesive bondage tape.
11: Oh.
9: So tell them you love them this Christmas.
11: French bondage.
10: The 12 days of Christmas.
9: Jonesy, I thought this one would be good for you. There's a $250 lymphatic romper. This wellness onesie delivers graduated compression and has micro massage zones that follow your body's lymphatic pathways. I know you're all about the lymph nodes.
11: I am. Where are the nodes? Nodes. Where are the massage nodes?
9: Where aren't they? And my present for Amanda, I think, is going to be the brain enhancement program in Koh Samui from only $10,500. Advanced neuroscience meets traditional healing practices.
10: Oh, wow.
9: So there you have it. And this one I think is good for the kids who are about to lose their social media. There's a smart typewriter. It's $1,600. They call it a distraction-free smart typewriter that saves your work digitally but won't let you online. It's kind of like a laptop that has no internet access.
10: Like a typewriter.
11: It's a typewriter.
9: Yeah, but there's no paper. Like, it doesn't, it's not tick, tick, tick, tick.
11: Yeah.
9: It's not quite like that. It's more just a simple keyboard. Uh-huh. So there's that. And if you were continuing your stint in Breakfast Radio, you'd need this one. It's a stuffed pillow that's embroidered, $120. It says, please leave by 9. But you guys can party till dawn now.
10: I know.
11: Oh, no.
10: I mean AM.
11: I mean, yeah. I just realised that now I don't have the excuse if I got to go to bed early. What am I going to do?
9: No. Well, you can just say, I've got to go home and put my lymphatic onesie on.
11: Yes.
9: Merry Christmas.
11: I want a diagram. Thank you, Em.
10: Merry Christmas.
11: We'll catch you next year. Em Gillespie from the Daily Oz.
0: This is Jam Nation. With Brendan Jonesy Jones and Amanda Keller.
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0: that alarm just not doing the job it should? Have those three morning coffees lost their kick? Time to switch on Hammo's Heart Starter, thanks to Solar Power Gladstone. 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He's rocking a riff shirt, two sizes too small. And it's up to you to call the winner. 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

0: Jonesy Jones
1: and Amanda Keller.
0: Damnation. Last week we spoke about this jewellery thief in New Zealand.
2: Oh, yeah.
0: He stole a $28,000 pendant.
2: There's only like 50 in the world.
0: There's not many of these pendants. It's like a Fabergé egg pendant. He stole it. The way he stole it was kind of unique. I don't think you'll see this in an Ocean's 11 franchise. He swallowed it.
2: Now with added sieve.
0: So after 6 days of closely watching the man, the coppers over in New Zealand have retrieved the pendant.
2: 6 days?
0: 6 days.
2: It took him 6 days to get it out.
0: Yeah, that's like you when you went to Japan.
2: Travel's very binding.
0: A photo supplied by New Zealand's police showed a gloved hand holding the recovered pendant and its long gold chain.
2: But he swallowed the chain.
0: As well, with an intact price tag.
2: Have you got a picture?
0: Yeah, he's got the price tag as well.
2: Wow. Well, he had to do it quickly.
0: Has it got a card? Read the card. So,
2: would you want it now?
0: Well, we talked about it.
2: It'd need a big discount.
0: It's like those coffees. Yeah, yeah.
2: They're more expensive when they've been passed through the alimentary canal of a monkey.
0: Did you go to Goldmark just around the corner?
2: Around the back?
0: It writes itself. Police
2: see,
0: said...
2: See, you can always see carrots in the spew. Maybe it's the same in your number two.
0: There's 28 carrots
2: in
0: this thing.
2: Yeah, that's right.
0: The police said he pooped it out without any medical intervention.
2: Really? So they waited for that long?
0: That long. No word on the iPad he nicked as well.
2: Need a bigger sieve.
0: It would have been kind of satisfying coming out, though.
2: It feels great.
0: Back again, swallowing more stuff.
2: After 4 days.
0: Yeah, okay. Yeah, I've swallowed some more stuff, officer.
2: And a bangle.
1: Brendan Jonesy Jones. And Amanda Keller. Damnation. 4CC.

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1: So the new laws from July 1 for the e-bikes and the e-scooters come into place. What's the main concern with the e-bikes, Butch? What's the story there?
2: The main concern for police and the main concern for parents, if your child or anyone has got a bike that's not registered that has pegs instead of pedals, will be seized and possibly crushed. If you've spent $2,000-$3,000 buying your child one of these at Christmas time, unfortunately, they can't ride it unless it's registered and they're over 16. We don't need a rider at the time. If we find one at the shop, it's clearly a e-bike and its only power is by a throttle with no pedals, it can be seized and could be crushed.
0: For breakfast, thanks to Reef City Motors, and better music and more of it on Central Queensland's 4CC.
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1: Areas morning fog about. It'll be a partly cloudy day. Variable winds to 10 knots on our waters for today. Top temperatures, 24 for Gladstone and Yeppoon. 1770, a top temp of 20 degrees. And the Banana Shire, Rockhampton, heading towards a top temp today after midday of 26. Yeppoon at the moment, 15. Banana Shire, 9. Rockhampton on 14. And Gladstone, currently 15 degrees.
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4CC, good morning. It's 13 past 5. The Heart Starter today. Oh, it's TC. TC's our gold mining, I think, on the other side of Claremont. But listening on Starlink, I got the... None of my, we can do Starlink out and satellite service with the internet and everything, but we can't get stable internet or anything when you come to where the populated areas are. Starlink, I know it's a booster and it goes for the satellite, but still, you'd still think we'd be able to access it here without having to pay more money. That will happen down the track, but it's going to cost us more. Anyway, he chose Hall & Oates.

Give me a call and let me know which one of those two songs you would like to hear after 6:30. You can also vote via the 4CC Facebook page as well and put in a request too if you like. And we will endeavour to get it together for you. Although, when is my next spot? Next Tuesday, I've got free. What are we doing tomorrow? Susie Quattro. Thursday is Teddy Swims. Friday is The King versus The Queen. So Elvis Presley up against Tina Turner. And Monday next week is Jeff from Tanham has gone for Boom Crash Opera. So up until Monday, but Tuesday, Wednesday, Thursday, Friday next week. If you get in early, oh, hang on, Friday week I've got something else. But, yeah, if you get in early, at least you'll be booked in. Can be an artist up against another artist, one artist, and I'll pick the two songs. It can be a theme or it can be a year. So it can be any of those. So 497-22700, give me a call. 4CC. 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

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On the other side of Claremont, listening to us on iHeart, is TC, the Eagles versus Hall & Oates.

0: Okay. 497-22700, or you can also jump onto the Facebook page and put your vote in there as well. 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
4: Hi, I'm Colin Boyce, Federal Member for Flynn. According to the Institute of Public Affairs, our region will be hit the hardest in Australia if it continues down the path of net zero by 2050. Over 16,000 jobs, or 24% of the workforce, in the electorate of Flynn will be put at risk due to these emissions targets which are destroying Australia's prosperity while lowering our standard of living. Enough is enough. I'm Colin Boyce, and it's time to put Australia first and ditch net zero. Authorised by Colin Boyce, LNP Gladstone.
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0: Area's morning fog about. It'll be a partly cloudy day. Variable winds to 10 knots on our waters for today. Top temperatures, 24 for Gladstone and Yeppoon. 1770, a top temp of 20 degrees in the Banana Shire, Rockhampton, heading towards a top temp today after midday of 26. Yeppoon at the moment, 15. Banana Shire, 9. Rockhampton on 14. And Gladstone are currently 15 degrees.
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Double C, Central Queensland, Discovery Coast. Hey, don't forget our 4CC Harvey Norman $1,000 minute, which will be straight after 7 o'clock this morning. Sarge will be in here about an hour from now, and she'll ask me all the questions and get my score. I think most people get more fun out of beating me than actually winning the $1,000. Anyway, hey, 4972700 for Heart Starter, the Eagles versus Hall and Oates for the Eagles.

0: You can vote by jumping onto the 4CC Facebook page, or better still, give me a call on 497-22700. And brought to you by Solar Power Gladstone. The best place to get solar is with a local that you know, and that's Solar Power Gladstone with Murray in Tallulah Street. But give me a call, put your vote in. Eagles up against Taller Notes. 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

0: Oh, 9:27 to 4CC. Our news coming up next. Sad news, of course, with Sam Neill, who passed away unexpectedly too yesterday afternoon. What a great actor, New Zealand actor. Aussies, as we do, we always claim the New Zealanders, don't we? Don't we, lads? But yeah, so many New Zealand people. I mean, Russell Crowe, another Kiwi, the band Dragon. From New Zealand as well, sort of Australia, sort of claim them too. A few others, if you can think of any others, give us a call on 4972 700. I know it gets under the skin of some of the New Zealanders. And you can't blame you guys at all. Anyway, news coming up shortly, more on Sam Neill coming up. But voting on Heartstarter, Eagles versus Hall and Oates. Which one for you this morning? Tequila Sunrise versus Say It Isn't So. You can give me a call on 4972 700.
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2: Hi, I'm Glenn Butcher, your state member for Gladstone. New e-bike laws came into effect on the 1st of July and there are some important changes riders need to be aware of. And these include a 12 km/h speed limit when riding near pedestrians, new powers for police to seize and destroy illegal devices, random breath testing for riders, and stronger penalties where parents may be held responsible if children under 16 unlawfully ride an e-bike or e-scooter. Labor will continue to hold the LNP to account for delivering unfair laws that don't get the balance right for Queenslanders.
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6: Good morning. Joseph Price with your local news. A crime scene's been declared at Blackwater after a woman's body was found at a home. Emergency services were called to an O'Leaf Street address around 6:40 p.m. Sunday following reports a woman was non-responsive. The 66-year-old was pronounced dead at the scene and investigations were launched. Anyone with information is urged to contact police. Financial assistance is increasing for Central Queenslanders who have to travel to access specialist medical services. The patient travel subsidy scheme is available to approve patients to attend the closest public hospital or health facility where their treatment is available. Premier David Crisafulli says the scheme has now seen its biggest increase in years.
7: We're increasing the patient travel subsidy from 34 cents a kilometre to 45 cents. It's an increase of about a third. It makes it the most generous scheme in the country, and we are determined to make sure that we provide the opportunity for people to get the care they live. Separately to that, we're also investing in the kind of services closer to home.
6: Local tourism operators are encouraged to apply for a share in $80 million of state funding. Tourism Minister Andrew Powell says grants between $1 and $5 million are available to eligible applicants and projects that drive visitation, encourage longer stays and support local jobs.
8: The Crisafulli government is opening the next round of the Tourism Icon Investment Fund, which will back the projects that showcase the very best of Queensland in the lead up to and after the 2032 Games.
6: The first round of the Tourism Icons Investment Fund included more than $1.8 million for a major upgrade of the Great Keppel Island Hideaway Bistro. Applications for round two close August 10th. And more than $19 million in back-to-school support has been used so far this year in Queensland. It's part of a state government funding initiative to help cover the cost of school essentials like uniforms, stationery, excursions and extracurricular activities. More than $1 million has been used in the Central Queensland region, which includes Rockhampton, Mackay and Gladstone. The back-to-school boost credit is $150 per student and can be used any time during the school year.
0: National news now.
9: Good morning, I'm Rob McLennan. The US has reinstated its blockade of the Strait of Hormuz, driving a 6% hike in global oil prices. Donald Trump is now demanding ships passing through pay tolls to the US, but telling Fox News it's Iran that keeps moving the goalposts.
10: They leave the room and they call back and they say, we had to make a couple of changes. I said, changes? They got to make changes? We're not going to make changes.
9: Tributes continue for Sam Neill, who's passed away suddenly aged 78. Prime Minister Anthony Albanese saying the New Zealand-born actor will be much mourned and long remembered. Hollywood director Steven Spielberg says he will never be forgotten. An inquest into the SeaWorld helicopter tragedy has been told the pilot was distracted by his passengers. The coroner's heard Ash Jenkinson likely suffered a lapse in concentration before his chopper collided with another on the Gold Coast in January 2023, killing four people.
0: Harvey Norman Furniture Gladstone. Outdoor dining and lounges to suit all events.
9: Daily Cherry Evans reckons Roosters teammate Sam Walker will be hungry for victory after the Origin decider, telling Nine he's proud of him.
11: No doubt after losing an Origin series, there's a fire that will burn a lot brighter with inside of you.
9: Geelong has emerged as a potential future club for Bombers Zach Merritt. The Agenda Setters reporting Chris Scott has texted Zach to say he's one of the Cats' targets at season's end. And that's the latest news and sport.
0: 4CC, your weather now. A man's toy shop. 750mm dual control industrial fans, just $189.
12: There will be some cloud. Well, there is some cloud about for us as we look at temps after midday of around 24 for Gladstone. Similar for you, PDB Park. 26 Banana Shire, Rockhampton, and 20 degrees for 1770 Agnes Water. The boating forecast, variable winds below 10 knots still for today. There will be a bit of a southeasterly change to 15 to 20s by tomorrow afternoon. The moment, Gladstone on 14 degrees.
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12: Hey, the cabbie, morning.
13: How are you, mate?
12: Oh, yeah, doing all right. You in the cab or are you driving or are you at home? You haven't gone for work
13: yet? Not home yet.
12: You haven't
13: left? I start my hours back. I start at 7 now. I don't start at 5 anymore.
12: Oh, voting on Heart Starter for you. Which one?
13: I'll go with the Eagles.
12: All right. Got you down. Tequila Sunrise.
13: What about split ends and crowded house?
12: You can wait for a while.
13: You're talking about Kiwis.
12: Oh, okay. Yeah, split ends, crowded house. Yeah, the Finn brothers. We've sort of taken them on board too, haven't we?
13: We have.
12: Yeah, split ends.
13: Very sad with the passing of Sam Neill.
12: Sorry?
13: Very sad with the passing of Sam Neill.
12: Very, very sad, yeah.
13: Great actor.
12: Anyway, but yeah, there's a couple of other, the Finn brothers with split ends, Neil and Tim Finn. We've sort of claimed them as Aussies too, haven't we?
13: Sure have.
12: Yeah. All right, mate. Thank you.
13: You have a great day.
12: You too. Take care, Pete.
13: Thanks, mate. Have a good day.
12: 4972700 Heartstarters Eagles Tequila Sunrise against Hall and Oates, say it isn't so. And yeah, with Sam Neill passing away, New Zealand actor, and Australia, as we've done for every time, I think, claim the Kiwis as Aussies, which we're so close, but still, it's not right, is it, really? But there are others out there that are actual Kiwis that we claim as Aussies as well. Can you think of any? Think of any? Maybe give me a call while you vote on Heartstarter. 4972700. Better music, more of it. 7 past 6. Good morning.

0: Better music, more of the 4CC. Maddie from Mara. Hello, how you doing?
1: Very well. Yourself?
0: Yeah. Gee, you don't sound like it very well.
1: That's what my missus says.
0: Well, that's a different story altogether. So, hey, now how far away are you from Claremont?
1: He's other side of Emerald, so yeah, fairway, a couple hundred, a few hundred K.
0: Oh, okay, yeah, because TC's gone gold digging out there.
1: Yeah.
0: Hmm, with a metal. Have you ever tried that?
1: Yes, I used to do a lot of it up in the Territory.
0: Yeah, how did you go?
1: Very well, actually.
0: Oh, right.
1: Yep.
0: Go back to it?
1: You find 99% trash.
0: Okay. Yeah, a lot of people have said that.
1: Yeah, so you find, like, even the pellets out of a shotgun you can pick up. Lead sounds like gold in a detector.
0: Ah, okay, fair enough. Well, TC, when he was talking about it the other day, you know, the shows that you see on TV when they're Aussie Outback gold diggers or whatever it is. A lot of it's staged.
1: Yeah.
0: When they find gold nuggets and stuff, it's actually staged. It's just like,
1: that doesn't surprise me. I was with a couple of mates in the Territory there, and we were doing the old Chinese diggings. We used to do that all the time, so Chinese dug holes everywhere up there.
0: Yeah.
1: And like rabbit warrens. They're all over the place.
0: Yep, yep.
1: But they had no detectors back, and, you know, and they had no water, so they used to, dry blow it. They used to throw it in the air and gold's a heavy thing, and so it falls to the ground first. And that's how they found their gold.
0: What did they do? Say it again.
1: They throw the the dirt up in the air, and gold's so heavy it'll fall first, so they could sort of sieve it out like that.
0: Right.
1: Because they didn't have water to use the sluice.
0: No, fair enough. Yep. Okay.
1: So they missed so much, and we used to find pins and pick heads and all that sort of stuff. And my mate kicked this rock one day, and
0: police detector
1: over, said, I wonder what this is. End up being 9-ounce golden nugget.
0: Wow.
1: Yeah, I've got photos of it. It's incredible.
0: So that would be worth nowadays?
1: I would not have a clue of, what's it, $4,000 an ounce, something like that. It's mad.
0: Yeah. Be up there. Be a few grand.
1: But the Chinese miss so much. I found some really good nuggets. I wear one all the time on a necklace.
0: Okay. All right, fair enough. Thank you. Voting on Tequila Sunrise or Say It Isn't So? Which one?
1: I don't mind Tequila. I'll go to the Sunrise.
0: All right. Got you down for it. And have you got a request in, or has it been a little
1: while? I've got mine in.
0: You have two for Friday. Yep, fair enough. Yep. Okay, mate. Safe travels on the road then.
1: Okay, cheers.
0: See you, mate. Put your vote in 497-227-100. Tequila Sunrise with the Eagles. It's another tequila sunrise. All Hall & Oates, we say it isn't so. It isn't so. Also, put your vote in via Facebook if you like, but give me a call on 497-227-100. CQ, Discovery Coast, beautiful morning. Currently 14 degrees and 10 knot winds. Can't beat this.

0: double CCQ in the Discovery Coast. Hello to Pete from Rockhampton. Morning, mate.
1: Morning.
0: On your way to work? On the way to Emu Park?
1: Yeah, mate. Yeah, a lot of fog around this morning.
0: Yeah, there's fog everywhere. Yeah, so everybody be careful on the roads. Just got a message back from Matty from Mara. We were just talking about that gold nugget that his mate found. Hey. That he kicked. He kicked it, and it was a nugget. Worth $36,000 to $40,000.
1: Yeah,
0: amazing.
1: Right up there.
0: Couple of pictures, of it. That's where TC is, whose heart starter it is today. He's out gold digging.
1: Yeah, well, good luck to him.
0: Mm, yeah, well, get a report from him a little bit later. He listens in on Starlink.
1: Yep.
0: Okay, mate, voting for heart starter. Which one for you?
1: I'll go to
0: the Tequila
1: Sunrise.
0: Okay. Now, do you have a request or want something put in?
1: Bit of Dr. Hook.
0: Okay, that will be next week.
1: Yeah.
0: Probably Wednesday next week, all right?
1: Mate, no worries.
0: Take it easy on the roads and welcome back to work. And have you heard of thought of any Kiwis that we've claimed as Aussies?
1: Any what?
0: Kiwis that we've claimed as Aussies. With Sam Neill passing away, which is really sad. Yeah. News yesterday afternoon, a New Zealand actor, great actor, but we sort of claimed him as an Aussie.
1: Can't think of anyone at the moment.
0: I just got an email from Tamika, and she said Lucy Lawless. It's another one. She was Xena the Warrior Woman.
1: Oh, yeah.
0: Yeah. Yeah, so that's another one. All right, mate, thank you.
1: All right, mate. Thanks, mate.
0: See ya.
1: See ya, bye.
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1: Good morning.
0: Beautiful weather, 10 knot winds, is the same as us, or?
1: It is a beautiful day, and it's going to be a lovely day at the sports carnival today.
0: Now, you don't have school today. It's a sports carnival, so you got a day off, really?
1: Well, no, not really. No, I'll be in charge of high jump. But our sports carnival, unfortunately, has been broken up into three parts. It should have been all in 2 days, but we did do the track events last term, but you know what the weather's like up here. It started raining, so we only did half a day.
0: All right. So sports carnivals used to be all together when I was a young fella growing up. Like, it did everything in one day.
1: Yeah, our 800 metres and 200 metres isn't. We do that and then we do it the next day, but we've just had rain so much that it's funnily enough, just... annoyed a lot of people, but we can't do much, can we?
0: Well, you live very close to the wettest place in the country, so you got to expect that rain, eh? Yeah.
1: Yes. So we're finally finishing it off. And when I tell people, oh, we've got the sports carnival, they're like, didn't you do it last term? Well, kind of.
0: Fair enough. Heart starter for you, Tequila Sunrise or Hall of Notes, we say it isn't so?
1: Tequila Sunrise, please.
0: Okay. And have we got you down? No, we haven't.
1: No.
0: Yeah. Do you want something for next week? It'll be Thursday.
1: What day will that be?
0: Thursday.
1: Okay. Can we do all girl bands, please?
0: Okay. All girl bands. That'll be
1: Thursday. Hey, I'm just wondering, are you still feeling sore?
0: From
1: me beating you yesterday.
0: Oh! Get out of here. See ya. Bye.
1: Hey, Tully's ready to get you. She knows what you said.
0: Oh, does she? Yeah.
1: You calling me? We'll just say smart aleck, hey?
0: All right.
1: And she went, next time I see Hammo, he's going to get it.
0: Right, yeah. Okay. You stop being a wuss. We'll talk later, eh? See ya. That'll be another one. Bye. News coming up shortly at 4CC. Wedding song for Heartstarter also coming up. And if you can think of any Kiwis that we've claimed as Aussies, why not give us a call? We did have the sad news yesterday of Sam Neill, who sadly passed away unexpected, even though he was battling cancer a couple of years ago, but he was in remission. So anyway, give me a call, 497-227-700, 4CC.
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9: Good morning. Joseph Price with your local news. Investigations are underway after a woman was found dead inside a Central Queensland home. Emergency services were called to an O'Leaf Street address in Blackwater around 6:40 Sunday night, following reports a woman was unresponsive. The 66-year-old was pronounced dead and a crime scene has been declared. Anyone with information is urged to contact police. Queensland police have been busy in the first fortnight of new e-scooter and e-bike enforcement, with more than 420 infringements issued statewide. Rockhampton Highway Patrol stopped a rider last Friday who was not wearing a helmet. The 25-year-old Coongal man was fined $518 and also charged with low-range drink driving. He's due to face a Rockhampton Magistrates Court later this month. Police say the operation's targeting things like speeding, doubling, not wearing helmets, drink riding and non-compliant devices under new e-mobility laws. More support's available for patients who have to travel long distances to receive specialist medical services. The Patient Travel Subsidy Scheme has increased from 34 cents to 45 cents per kilometre travelled. It's welcome news for patients like Sue Moller, who has to travel from Emerald to Rockhampton to receive dialysis.
10: This will make a real big difference to Emerald. 3 days a week I come in, I get the bus. 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
9: 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Tourism Minister Andrew Powell says the funding is aimed at boosting visitation and supporting local jobs and businesses.
11: Queensland is the home of the holiday, and we're investing in the attractions and the experiences that will keep visitors coming, staying longer, and spending more in our communities. We're helping build the next generation of tourism experiences to deliver lasting economic benefits for all Queensland communities.
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3: Morning, I'm Rob McLennan. The US has ordered its Navy to resume its blockade of the Strait of Hormuz, with America demanding ships passing through pay a toll equating to 20% of the cargo they're carrying. Donald Trump's again used Fox News to criticise the Iranian regime.
4: You know, they're professional negotiators. That's all they are. I don't even call them good at it. They haven't gotten anything. They didn't get nothing from me.
3: A former childcare worker in New South Wales has been charged with 329 offences against kids. They relate to 136 victims over 16 years at more than 60 centres across Sydney. Some of Hollywood's greats have joined the tributes for New Zealand actor Sam Neill. Jurassic Park director Steven Spielberg says he will never be forgotten. And Neill's Jurassic Park co-star Laura Dern says he was her beloved lifelong friend. And it seems there are some more downsides to working from home, with an RMIT study finding it increases the likelihood of obesity over time.
8: Bridge to Heaven, Gladstone's only locally owned and operated pet crematorium.
3: Daily Cherry Evans reckons Roosters teammate Sam Walker will be hungry for victory after the Origin decider, telling Nine he's proud of him.
12: No doubt, after losing an Origin series, there's a fire that will burn a lot brighter with inside of you.
3: Geelong has emerged as a potential future club for Bombers Zach Merritt. The agenda setter's reporting Chris Scott has texted Zach to say he's one of the Cats' targets at season's end. And that's the latest news and sport.
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13: A cloudy day, but fine. We're looking at temps after midday of around 24 for Gladdy Yeppoon. Around 26 for Rocky Banana Shire and 21 degrees for 1770. Those 10 knot winds, below 10 knot winds for today. They'll strongly pick up by tomorrow afternoon at 15 to 20 knots. Currently, temperature Gladstone off 14.
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13: Paula Notes Say It Isn't So, Tequila Sunrise by the Eagles, which smashed it out of the park this morning. 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

0: Retro music and more of it on 4CC. Hey, there's a gala dinner which is being held at the Gladstone Bowls Club at the end of this month, the last Saturday. 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Not too far away, Aaron Stevens with On This Day. After 7 o'clock, the 4CC Harvey Norman $1,000 Minute. Chance for you to win $1,000. 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
2: In Agnes Water, a man in his 60s was pulled from the water by another swimmer on Sunday.
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3: 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The ACCC claims the tech company included unfair contract terms.
1: And there's all the latest in sport.
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1: Gladstone and Central Queensland's leaders in local 4CC and on iHeartRadio.
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0: Aaron Stevens with On This Day coming up. Straight up, Daddy Muddy. Take me home tonight on 4CC.

0: CQ and the Discovery Coast. Very good morning. It's 10 to 7. Aaron Stephens right now.
1: Four double C's on this day. Thanks to Hammo's Bank, Bendigo Community Bank, Gladstone and Calliope.
2: It's July 14, Bastille Day, the anniversary of the day when the French Revolution started with the storming of the Bastille prison in 1789. Iconic 60s film Easy Rider premiered in 1969.
1: It's the story of a man who went looking for America and couldn't find it anywhere.
2: In 1980, this Australian game show started.
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2: We love Sail of the Century, hosted by Tony Barber for the first 11 seasons.
4: We're going to produce the first Sail of the Century champion.
2: Mario Brothers, the first in the popular game franchise, was released in 1983.
4: Oh, Mario.
2: And Kevin Sheedy broke the all-time games record as player and coach when he clocked up his 879th match in 2007. He went on to a total of 929 games, still a record.
5: You're here to win premierships. 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
2: To the birthdays, while we're talking AFL, St Kilda and Richmond great Ian Stewart is 83, one of only four players to have won three Brownlows.
6: Comes down to Stewart, who snaps away with the right foot. He's put it through.
2: Australian film critic Margaret Pomeranz turns 82.
7: There are deeply divided opinions about our next film tonight.
2: Special celebration for Australian actor John Wood. 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
2: Actress Jane Lynch is 66, won a stack of awards for her role in Glee.
9: I'm revoking your tanning privileges.
2: Australian singer and actress Deborah Mailman turns 54 today, was in the movies Rabbit Proof, Fence and Sapphires.
10: Not only she goes in and succeeds, she knocks the doors off its hinges.
2: Australian political commentator and TV presenter Paul Murray is 48.
11: Of course, I would not expend such grace to the politicians of our country.
2: Former Wallaby George Smith celebrates his 46th, played 111 games for Australia.
12: Barndell couldn't pick up and George Smith does!
2: Mixed martial arts champion Conor McGregor is 38.
13: That was the easiest and fastest multi-millions I ever made.
2: And Hawks great Cyril Rioli is 37.
14: What a goal!
2: Finally, cartoon legend, one half of the Hanna-Barbera team, William Hanna, was born on this day in 1910, died aged 90 in 2001.
15: The Flintstones was our first half hour, and we thought it was one of the funniest shows that have ever been made.
2: Remembering William Hanna on July 14.
0: Most definitely with the Flintstones. And Aaron Stephens, thanks to my bank, Bendigo Community Bank, each weekday morning, 10 to 7. And at a quarter to 10 on the Reggie Show. And in the Arvos, just after 3.30 with Karina. Bit of morning fog around, everyone. Quite thick in some parts, so drive to the conditions, eh? Slow down a little bit. Hot chocolate. Everyone's a winner. 4 double.

0: ABC, better music and more Rowan. Good morning. Coming up to our news next with Joppy and straight into the 4CC Harvey Norman $1,000 minute. Nearly went off yesterday, a 9 out of 10. Yep, get ready to call and a chance for you to win the $1,000 on 497-22700.
1: It's the ultimate joke-off. 4CC's Bad Joke Friday, thanks to the Central Lane Hotel, Gladstone's home of entertainment. 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Ultimately, there's two criteria to judge your jokes. A, does it register on Hammo's Laugh-O-Meter? B, is it better than Matsy's joke?
2: They believe that they've found the Pharaoh Rocher.
0: Oh.
1: 4CC's Bad Joke Friday. 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
11: Good morning. Joseph Price with your local news. A man's being killed in a caravan fire at Zilzy. Around 10:15 last night, emergency services were called to a Monaco Drive address after reports of a caravan on fire. A 45-year-old man was removed from the caravan by a neighbour and CPR was commenced, but he couldn't be saved. Police say there are no suspicious circumstances at this time and a report will be prepared for the coroner. The first 2 weeks of new e-scooter laws have seen hundreds of riders fined across the state. Rockhampton Highway Patrol stopped a rider last Friday who was not wearing a helmet. The 25-year-old Coongal man was fined more than $500 and also charged with low-range drink driving. He's due to face a Rockhampton Magistrates Court later this month. Police are reminding riders to follow the rules as they crack down to keep pedestrians and riders safe. Central Queenslanders who have to travel for specialist medical services are encouraged to apply for the Patient Travel Subsidy Scheme. It provides financial assistance for patients who can't access care at their local public hospital or health facility and has increased from 34 cents to 45 cents per kilometre travelled. Sue Moller, who travels from Emerald to Rockhampton to receive dialysis, says it's good news, but improved health services closer to home would be better.
12: The travel, the distance, yeah, we're just getting so tired and the expense. But this will really be great. And if we could get dialysis in Emerald, we'll be a lot better for us all.
11: Back to school grants have provided more than $19 million in support to Queensland students so far this year. It includes more than $1 million in the Central Queensland region, which includes Rockhampton, Mackay and Gladstone. The Back to School Boost credit is $150 per student and can be used for things like uniforms, stationery, excursions and extracurricular activities. And the winner of Rockhampton Museum of Art's 2026 Gold Award has been announced. Recognising outstanding contemporary Australian art, the prestigious award went to Carla Marquise for her work, Wasted Waiting. She says she was honoured just to be invited to submit works for the Invitational Art Award.
13: Being able to see the work lit properly in a museum context around this quality of contemporary peers has been a bit of a career coup, you know, let alone taking out the prize.
14: National News now.
15: Magda Jabanski says she's devastated over the sudden death of actor Sam Neill. The comedy icon says it hits especially hard after Sam was only recently cleared of cancer.
16: Like everyone else, I'm absolutely shocked and devastated and just shocked because when I spoke to him not long ago, he was cancer-free.
15: The US Navy's resumed its blockade of the Strait of Hormuz, with America demanding any ships that want to pass through pay it a toll amounting to 20% of the cargo they have on board. President Donald Trump says that will cover the cost of ensuring the strait stays open and safe. Federal police have charged a former childcare worker in New South Wales with 329 offences against children. More than 120 families have been contacted about allegations involving 136 victims. And One Nation now leads Victoria's race to the November election, 1 point ahead of Labor and the Coalition, according to Redbridge.
14: Tintmaster is the home and office window tint specialist in Gladstone.
15: Brendan McCullum has apologised to England cricket supporters following his sacking as the country's men's test coach.
17: Disappointed for all the fans that we weren't able to get the results that everyone wanted, and I'm sorry for that.
15: He was speaking on the BBC. AFL club Collingwood is seeking to downgrade Billy Frampton's one-match ban over a pinned arm tackle on North's Matt Whitlock. And Panthers and Blues star Nathan Cleary says he's not sure he's ready to leave NRL after being linked to a possible move to Europe.
14: 4CC, your weather now. Shaw Insurance, the regional Queensland insurance specialist.
0: There is a heavy fog in some parts of CQ at the moment, so take it easy. Top temps of around 24 degrees for most of central Queensland. A bit cooler for 1770 with the 21 and 10 knot winds out in the waters. Currently, we're on 15 degrees.
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0: Good morning, 7:05.
14: Are you up to the test? Call now to play 4CC's $1,000 Minute. Sarge has the questions. You've got the challenge. 10 questions in 60 seconds. Hammo's, well, Hammo.
18: He's just starting the clock.
14: 4CC's $1,000 Minute. Thanks to Harvey Norman Gladstone. 49722-700 to play.
0: Hi, Sarge.
19: Good morning.
0: It was nearly one yesterday.
19: It was. Katie very got close. 9 out of 10.
0: Yeah, I'm in a bit of trouble as well.
19: Yeah, you're not doing too well.
0: From today too. I equaled my score yesterday.
19: You did?
0: Yeah, so good chance for somebody to pick up the bonus prize this morning.
19: Yes.
0: And some of them were just so obvious. Yeah, okay, so we want caller...
19: Number six,
0: 49722-700. Might be one of the kids who are going back to school today.
19: Many of them. That's right.
0: Pupil free days.
19: Yeah, I used to love them.
0: We never used to have them when I was a kid.
19: Really?
0: No. But, yeah, it's like an extra day off school.
19: Yeah.
0: But not for the teachers.
19: Not for the teachers.
0: No, because they planned the rest of that. It was terms in my days.
19: We have terms.
0: No, semesters.
19: No, terms.
0: When you're at school?
19: Terms. Semesters, uni, in university.
0: Oh, now I'm confused.
19: Terms in school, always, 4 terms.
0: Yeah, we only used to have 3 terms.
19: Okay.
0: And then they changed them to semesters in Queensland. Have they gone back to terms?
19: Did they? I don't know, maybe just in when I was in school, they were terms.
0: All right. Call a number. What?
19: I said six.
0: Six. All right. 4972 700. I'm getting off this. 4CC.

0: double C. Good morning. It's right on 10 past 7.
1: This is 4CC's $1,000 Minute. 60 seconds, 10 questions, $1,000 to spend thanks to Harvey Norman Gladstone. Furniture, bedding, electrical, computers. 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
2: Someone who hasn't played in a while. Hi, Riley.
3: Morning.
2: How you going?
3: Good, how are you?
0: Tarum, is it foggy out there or...?
3: Oh, it's not too foggy, but it's cold.
0: What's your temp out there, do you know?
3: I looked this morning, I think it was about 6.
0: Yeah, no, you can have that.
2: It was very foggy on my way into work this morning.
0: From Tanham?
2: Yeah.
0: Should send me a message when it's like that, then I can let
2: while I'm driving.
0: No, pull over the side of the road.
2: I can just let you know when I get to work.
0: Yeah, use a voice-activated thing.
2: I'll do that next time.
0: All right, mate, I got...
2: 5.
0: So... good luck.
2: And you can't blame Monday-itis today because it's Tuesday.
0: I don't feel too well. All right, you ready?
3: Yep.
0: Here good we luck. Go, mate. Good luck.
2: Name something you associate with a motorbike.
3: A helmet.
2: A podiatrist treats what part of your body?
3: Foot.
2: In what year did World War II end?
3: Past.
2: What is the national floral emblem of Australia?
3: Lotus.
2: What came first, the chocolate bar or the ice cream cone?
3: Ice cream cone.
2: What's the name of the special period leading up to Christmas?
3: Pass.
2: Which band is Travis Barker drummer for?
3: Pass.
2: True or false, a scientist who studies rocks is called a geologist?
3: True.
2: What is the capital city of Sweden? How many seasons of The Simpsons are there?
3: 12.
2: In what year did World War II end?
3: 1945.
2: Okay, just got that one. How do you think you went? A few passes in there.
3: Not real well.
2: Do you think you beat Hamo?
3: Probably not.
0: I think she's been a bit difficult.
2: Am I?
0: Yeah, I think with this you sort of... I think we should get you to do it one day.
2: Yeah, you keep saying that, but you make the questions. I'd love that.
0: All right, we'll see.
2: You can make the questions
0: see what we can
2: next
0: do.
2: Week.
0: Okay, mate, good luck. Okay. We're getting the bonus prize anyway.
2: Yeah. Okay. Name something you associate with a motorbike. You said a helmet. Hamo also said that.
0: Mm-hmm.
2: A podiatrist treats what part of your body? You said feet.
0: Mm-hmm.
2: In what year did World War II end? You said 1945.
0: Yep, came back to that one. Good stuff, mate.
2: What is the national floral emblem of Australia? You said a lotus. It's the golden wattle.
0: The wattle.
2: What came first, the chocolate bar or the ice cream cone? You said the ice cream cone. Hamo did too. Chocolate bar.
0: Chocolate bar. I thought that was a curveball she threw in there.
2: Yeah, a bit of a trick one.
0: Mm-hmm.
2: What's the name of the special period leading up to Christmas? You passed. It's called Advent.
0: Advent.
2: Which band is Travis Barker drummer for? You passed. It's Blink 182.
0: I had no idea either, mate, so that's okay.
2: True or false, a scientist who studies rocks is called a geologist. You said true. What is the capital city of Sweden? You passed. It's Stockholm. And how many seasons of The Simpsons are there? You said 12. More than double 12. There's 37.
0: Fancy seasons. Asking a question like that.
2: What?
0: Well, how many seasons of The Simpsons are there? I mean, that's got to be the most hardest question we've ever
2: for
0: asked.
2: For you, because you've never watched The Simpsons.
0: Is there anybody out there that would know that there was 37 seasons of The Simpsons? I don't think there'd be anybody.
2: My brother would. Aaron would. There'd be people.
0: I don't think so.
2: Okay.
0: I really don't think so. There's 37 seasons. I mean, my favourite TV sitcom, I mean, I would not know how many seasons.
2: Well, that's it. You just have a guess.
0: There would be of 2.5 Men. That's my all-time favourite.
2: Really?
0: Sitcom. I loved it. Yeah, totally loved it.
2: Okay, well, Riley, you got 4.
0: Unlucky Riley.
2: Thanks for playing.
0: But, mate, don't worry.
2: I feel like I did make them a bit hard today. Apologies.
0: Yeah, and so you should be sorry too. All right. Thank you, Riley.
2: Thanks, Riley.
0: See you, mate. Bye. Tomorrow morning. it'll all come back. 37 seasons of The Simpsons. Did you know that off the top of your head?
2: I thought it was 36, but there's been a recent new season that made it 37.
0: I don't think anybody would know that. I really don't.
2: Okay, we'll see.
0: Well, they do now, but if anybody really did know that, ring me now. Or ring us.
2: Or send me an email. I'm probably going to get a few emails now.
0: I'd say so. Yeah. Email me. We need to get an email address for you, like sarge@4cc.com.au, because my email's hammo@4cc.com.au.
2: That's true.
0: It's easier to remember than your full name.
2: Yes, it is.
0: Yeah. Maybe we should
2: look at... Which people won't know how to spell either.
0: No. So maybe we should look at doing that. But flick me an email if you like. And let's go from there. 37.
2: Oh, be quiet. It's music now, please.
0: Yeah, somebody's crying. So, hang on, it's me. Here's Chris Isaak with exactly that. 4CC. Better music and more Robert. Good morning.

0: 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So got no calls about The Simpsons being 37 episodes, which I'm not surprised of. I can see Tina Turner coming up shortly.
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0: 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Back, it will probably ring in too. Find out what's happening in beautiful Barorin. Don't forget, later today as well, we will have Sarge in the 4CC Stay on Track promotional vehicle a little bit later on with some goodies on board, and that's just after 8:30. 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
1: 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On This Day with Aaron Stevens. And again in the Arvo before 4. Thanks to Hammo's Bank, Bendigo Community Bank, Gladstone and Calliope. 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
6: Good morning, Joseph Price with your local news. A caravan fire has claimed a man's life at Zilzy. Around 10:15 last night, emergency services were called to Monaco Drive after reports of a caravan on fire. A 45-year-old man was removed from the caravan by a neighbour and CPR was commenced, but he couldn't be saved. There are no suspicious circumstances at this time and a report will be prepared for the coroner. The Bruce Highway has been shut north of Rockhampton after a two-vehicle crash involving a ute potentially carrying radioactive material. It happened at Millman just before 6 a.m. with paramedics taking four people, including a child, to Rockhampton Hospital stable. Police and fireys are managing the scene, but both lanes of the Bruce remain shut. A crime scene's been declared at Blackwater after a woman's body was found at a home. Emergency services were called to an O'Leaf Street address around 6:40 Sunday night following reports a woman was unresponsive. A 66-year-old was pronounced dead at the scene and investigations were launched. Anyone with information is urged to contact police. Local tourism operators are encouraged to apply for a share in $80 million of state funding. Tourism Minister Andrew Powell says grants between $1 and $5 million are available to eligible applicants and projects that drive visitation, encourage longer stays and support local jobs.
7: The Christopher government is opening the next round of the Tourism Icon Investment Fund, which will back the projects that showcase the very best of Queensland in the lead up to and after the 2032 Games.
6: The first round of the Tourism Icons Investment Fund included more than $1.8 million for a major upgrade of the Great Keppel Island Hideaway Bistro. And Brisbane-based artist Carla Marchese has claimed the Rockhampton Museum of Art's 2026 Gold Award. The prestigious award recognises outstanding contemporary Australian art. She says she was happy just to show off her work at the Rockhampton Museum of Art, let alone win the prize.
8: I was looking forward to actually just literally showing my work in this space more than anything else. And I think my breath was taken taken away more walking into the space to see how the actual prize was curated. And just obviously a prize is significant, but like you've got such a kind of measured level of disappointment in the arts that it's so hard to even kind of like factor that into your mind. But like it is significant.
5: National News now.
9: Good morning, I'm Rob McLennan. A helicopter that collided with another on the Gold Coast 3 years ago was carrying relatives of tourist boat company SeaWorld Cruises when tragedy struck. An inquest has been told the pilot was distracted by his passengers and lost concentration at a critical time. Australia's online safety regulator has warned the major tech companies they're not doing enough to stop sexual extortion scams. A new report's found most social media platforms are not using tools that can detect common threats that are especially targeting teenage boys and young men. Global oil prices have surged on the back of the US resuming its blockade of the Strait of Hormuz as Donald Trump demands ships passing through pay tolls to the United States. And the murder of former British government minister Anne Widdecombe is now being investigated by counter-terrorism police. Home Secretary Shabana Mahmood saying police have several leads.
10: We are pursuing multiple lines of inquiry to establish the motivation for this attack.
5: For bull bars, suspension or roof racks, go to Stay On Track 4x4. 4CC Sport.
9: The NRL is plotting a move to ensure Mark Nwonga Niitawase plays for the Kangaroos at this year's Rugby League World Cup. He is set to go back to rugby union at the end of this season when his deal with the Roosters finishes up in October, but he could be offered a special two-week contract to stay in league. And AFL club Essendon may be facing a $50,000 fine after two players were cited for making contact with an umpire on Sunday. That's the latest news and sport.
5: Billawheeler Windscreens. 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Your weather now.
0: We do have some cloud around for us today. There's still some fog in some parts of central Queensland as we look at temperatures of around 26 for Rocky and the Banana Shire, 24 for Gladstone and Yeppoon. And 1770 Agnes Water, a top temperature today of around 20 degrees. Variable winds at 10 knots, and at the moment we're sitting on 15.
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0: After 8 o'clock, the 4CC Glacier Camping Centre Glamping Wheel, we do have $500. That you could win to spend at Gladstone Camping Centre. And a reminder too, on Saturday week, we got a live broadcast at Gladstone Camping Centre too. It's their big day that they have each and every year with the food and big cook-offs with smokers and barbecues. Come down and sample some at the Tucker and some good buys and some great prizes up for grabs at Gladstone Camping Centre. So put that down in your diary between 9 and 12 on Saturday week. Gladstone Camping Centre will be live. Central Queensland, 4CC. Here's Stars on 54. Good morning.

0: music. And more of it on 4CC. Reef City Motors Plain Drive, always a lot going on. Hello to dealer principal, Sharpie. Morning, mate.
1: Morning, Emma. How are you, mate?
0: Good, beautiful morning. And
1: beautiful winter's morning.
0: Yeah, it is nice. So Thursday's looking pretty good too, mate. And you've got a big day on there with Subaru. Well, a big morning anyway with some bacon and egg rolls.
1: Yes, mate. We've got the hierarchy from Subaru bringing up all the new vehicles and doing a roadshow up the coast. And we get to be with them on Thursday morning just after 8:30. And they assure us they're going to cook us some bacon and eggs, and they're going to show us the new cars and have a talk to the public and talk to the staff and stuff like that. So it should be good.
0: What models can we see on Thursday, mate, with Subaru? What new
1: models? They're going to have the new Trailblazers, the new electric vehicles. We've got the new Wilderness. So there's a lot to come and have a look at, and the alternative fuel as well. And, plus our current Foresters and Outbacks and Crosstreks. So, yeah, so there's plenty happening.
0: And now these Subaru guys, they're like the top of the top, so they know everything about the vehicles. I mean, I know you've got Brendan out there, your expert, but these guys can answer any other questions to go beyond that?
1: Yes, no, these are the numero uno guys up from head office, and they're going out visiting all the dealerships. All right. Very excited to have them on board, and to show them our dealership and to meet the public and meet our staff. No, it's really looking forward to it.
0: Beautiful. So, which new cars have arrived already for a test drive that these guys are going to be talking about for Thursday?
1: Yeah, they're bringing them all with them, mate.
0: Okay, righto. So it rocks up, mate. They leave them there.
1: Rock up, hop in, have a look, have a touch, have a feel. Have a look around them, and yeah, look, they're very good-looking vehicles, and they're well set out, so yeah.
0: And Subaru buyers and the drivers of Subarus seem to be really loyal, aren't they?
1: Yeah, they're one of the most loyal brands out there, is that if you buy one Subaru, you tend to continue to buy Subarus. They're a good all-round vehicle, and they go from the... From the base models through the Crosstreks all the way up to the WRXs, the Foresters, the Outbacks, and now the Wilderness models and the Trailblazers. Yeah, so plenty of vehicles and plenty of models to offer.
0: All right, all on Thursday morning. Sarge will be out there too, mate, and I'll pop out after the brekkie show for a bacon and egg roll and to have a look at all the Subarus on display.
1: Mate, that'll be great. Look forward to catching up, Hammer.
0: Thanks, Sharpie. See you later.
1: Thanks, mate. See you, mate.
0: Plain Drive. Call out and see Reef City Motors and the Subaru. The range on show Thursday morning with the team leaders, 4CC. Good morning. Too long.

0: the music for Robert on 4CCQ and the Discovery Coast. Good morning. Hello with you through to all the 10. A better brekkie on the reef, brought to you by Reef City Motors. 7 manufacturers to choose from. In excess up shortly on 4CC.
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0: let you know you want a my kind.
1: 4CC Paul from Awonga Dam. Hello, mate.
2: Hello, Hammer. How you going, buddy?
1: Good. You got a burn on this afternoon.
2: Yeah, down at behind the Hilltop Motel on Harbottle Road, probably kicking off about 4:45, something like that. Yeah, this afternoon, yeah. So if anyone sees smoke in that direction, it's only us running around there burning a paddock, so it's all good.
1: Okay. Which area will that affect, mate?
2: I'm hoping we'll go straight back over. It's supposed to be an easterly or south easterly, so it should go straight back over the paddock on the other side of Harbottle Road over towards the river, that way sort of thing. So it'll probably, smoke will probably head towards Wordong Heights, in that general direction there, Hammo, yeah.
1: Oh, but nothing to worry about, only for a couple of hours, or?
2: Probably a couple of hours, yeah, no, we've probably finished by about 7 o'clock, I reckon, probably a bit before that, yeah. So I've got Tatum Rural coming over, give us a hand with their two trucks, so we'll have the four trucks over there running around, so, yeah, all good.
1: Just watch out for it. And, mate, and this weekend, nothing planned as yet. I know the winds are picking up tomorrow, 15 to 20s.
2: Yeah, I've got one lined up for Saturday afternoon around probably 3:30, 4 o'clock up the back of Wordong. So, a couple of properties up there that join onto each other. They're going to, if it all goes to plan, we're going to smoke that one up on Katanga or Katanga or whatever they call it up there off Yalkara Crescent. So, right. So that'll be Saturday afternoon if it goes to plan. Hello, yeah.
1: All right, mate, thank you very much.
2: Not a problem. Have a good day.
1: See ya. You too. Bye. 4CC. Hey, just watch out around that area this afternoon. G'day to everybody from our rural fireys. Do a terrific job. We got better music. More of it. 4CC.

0: 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Don't forget iHeart2, download the app and listen to us anywhere, anytime. We're up to our 8 o'clock news with Joppy, straight into the 4CC Gladstone Camping Centre glamping wheel, and we're giving you the opportunity to win $500 to spend at Gladstone Camping Centre. Perfect weather for it. Your chance to ring through very soon on 4972 700.
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13: Good morning, Joseph Price with your local news. Investigations are underway after a woman was found dead inside a Central Queensland home. Emergency services were called to an O'Leaf Street address in Blackwater around 6:40 Sunday night following reports a woman was unresponsive. The 66-year-old was pronounced dead at the scene and a crime scene was declared. Anyone with information is urged to contact police. Queensland police have been busy in the first fortnight of new e-scooter and e-bike enforcement with more than 420 infringements issued statewide. Rockhampton Highway Patrol stopped a rider last Friday who was not wearing a helmet. The 25-year-old Coongal man was fined $518 and charged with low-range drink driving. He's due to face the Rockhampton Magistrates Court later this month. Police say the operation is targeting things like speeding, doubling, not wearing helmets, drink riding and non-compliant devices. Applications are now open for the second round of the state government's $80 million Tourism Icons Investment Fund. The first round awarded $25.5 million to support 9 projects across Queensland, including a major upgrade of the Great Keppel Island Hideaway Bistro. Tourism Minister Andrew Powell says the funding is aimed at boosting visitation and supporting local jobs and businesses.
4: Queensland is the home of the holiday, and we're investing in the attractions and the experiences that will keep visitors coming, staying longer, and spending more in our communities. We're helping build the next generation of tourism experiences to deliver lasting economic benefits for all Queensland communities.
13: Applications close August 10th, and financial assistance is increasing for Central Queenslanders who have to travel to access specialist medical services. The patient travel subsidy scheme is available to approve patients to attend the closest public hospital or health facility where their treatment is available. Premier David Crisafulli says the scheme has now seen its biggest increase in years.
14: We're increasing the patient travel subsidy from 34 cents a kilometre to 45 cents. It's an increase of about a third. It makes it the most generous scheme in the country. Separately to that, we're also investing in the kind of services closer to home.
12: National News now.
15: Good morning, I'm Rob McLennan. The US has reinstated its blockade of the Strait of Hormuz, driving a 6% hike in global oil prices. Donald Trump's now demanding ships that pass through pay tolls to the US, but telling Fox News it's Iran that keeps moving the goalposts.
16: They leave the room and they call back and they say, we had to make a couple of changes. I said, changes? They got to make changes? We're not going to make changes.
15: An inquest into the SeaWorld helicopter tragedy has been told the pilot was distracted by his passengers. The coroner's heard Ash Jenkinson likely suffered a lapse in concentration before his chopper collided with another on the Gold Coast in January 2023, killing four people. Tributes this morning for Sam Neill after he passed away, aged 78. Prime Minister Anthony Albanese saying he will be much mourned and long remembered. Hollywood director Steven Spielberg says he will never be forgotten.
12: Allied Moving Services, the careful movers. Relax while they carry the load. Your sport now.
15: Daily Cherry Evans reckons Roosters teammate Sam Walker will be hungry for victory after the Origin decider. DCE telling Nine he's proud of him.
17: No doubt after losing an Origin series, there's a fire that will burn a lot brighter with inside of you.
15: Geelong has emerged as a potential future club for Bombers Zach Merritt. The agenda setters reporting Chris Scott has texted Zach to say he's one of the Cats' targets at season's end. And Panthers and Blues star Nathan Cleary says he's reluctant to leave league, as reports suggest he could move to European rugby.
12: 4CC, your weather now. Harvey Norman Computers, Gladstone, your home of all things technology.
0: Bit cloudy, but a beautiful day with the 10 knot, actually below 10 knot winds. It'll pick up a little bit tomorrow afternoon with winds around the 15 to 20 knot mark. Today's top temperatures, 21 for 1770, around 24 for Yeppoon, Emu Park and Gladstone, and 26 the expected top for Rockhampton and the Banana Shire. Banana Shire at the moment on 11 degrees, Rockhampton 16 and Gladstone pretty steady on 14 degrees.
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0: Sarge will be out and about this morning as well. You'll be able to get some goodies at a secret location. She'll let us know where very soon, but right now,
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0: Love to give this away today. $500 to spend at Gladstone Camping Centre. We'll go for caller 11. So keep ringing through on 4972 700. Caller 11. You will be spinning our wheel this morning. Better music, more of it on 4CC. Good morning.

0: 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It's 8 past 8.
1: 4CC is glamping it up with the 4CC Gladstone Camping Centre Glamping Wheel. 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
0: And one of our local cabbies, Gina. Hello, driving around a beautiful morning. How you doing? You're there.
2: Hey, I'm here. Can you hear me okay?
0: Yeah, gotcha now. Yeah, bit of fog around this morning, eh?
2: It's a lovely morning, that's for sure.
0: Yeah, okay. So what would you like off our wheel? We got an Icy Tech cooler, Oz Pig smoker, Yeti water bottle. We have a camp fridge. We have also a Weber smoker, snow boots, Oz Trail tent swag, campfire cast iron cookware. What would you like?
2: Oh, I think I'll take the cooler.
0: All right, Icy Tech cooler, good luck. Campfire cast iron cookware.
2: That's a try,
0: We've got a big day there on Saturday week too with Gladstone Camping Centre. It's a big cook-up. You'll be able to sample food. Come and have a look at the smokers and the Webers and the barbecues and all the camping gear and a lot of prizes that we'll be giving away. So don't miss out on that, eh?
2: Yeah, I think I'll definitely go and check it out.
0: All right. Thanks, Gina.
2: No, you take care.
0: Tomorrow morning we will bring it back, the 4CC Gladstone Camping Centre glamping wheel. We've got that $500 that you could win to spend at Gladstone Camping Centre. Was from the Hot Rod Shop in Rocky May. Thank you. Remind everybody that the Bruce Highway north of Rocky is currently closed. There's been a bit of a major accident. So if you're thinking about heading that way, maybe put it off until we give you better advice on when that road does open. The Bruce Highway does open. We'll keep you up to date as things unfold by listening to our news team. We got better music, more of it, 4CC. G'day, it's 10 past 8.

0: Michael Jackson, well, the Jackson. So I think that was their last biggest hit altogether, a top 40 hit. It's 14 past 8.
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0: Speaking with Murray from Solar Power Gladstone, there's a lot of false advice with the solar panels, solar batteries that is getting out, and particularly on Facebook and social media. Now, a few things that Murray cleared up was firstly that battery rebates, they are not running out. They reduce slightly as planned, but they are still worthwhile. And in fact, the Australian government has tipped in another $5 billion. 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It's all lies. 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Now, most good systems repay their cost in 3 to 6 years. 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And that is not the old stuff that they're selling from 7 to 12 years ago. 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You've got the right people to talk to. Experienced. Been in Gladstone for 16 years. 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And that's Murray from Solar Power Gladstone, 35 Tallulah Street, and you can find out more by jumping onto Murray's Facebook page.
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0: Morning, Macca from Barorum. What's the weather like there, mate? You have much fog around?
7: Not really, Hammo. It's just a glorious morning in Barorum.
0: Just a foggy head?
7: Not really.
0: No?
7: No. We don't get fog down here. We can't afford it.
0: Are you looking for staff down there?
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0: Kitchen hands, yep, okay,
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0: fine.
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0: All right, get in touch with the hotel. 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
7: Thank you.
0: Done. Specials today?
7: Crumb steak, chips and salad, $20. 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It's very tasty. 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Bryan Hotel, number one hotel in Bryan.
0: Right. You can tell he's reading that. All right, fair enough. We got to go.
7: I am not.
0: We've got to go. Nice cold beer too.
7: Why are you going to go? What are you got going on today?
0: I've got stuff going on, so hurry
7: all
0: up.
7: Right.
0: All right?
7: All right.
0: Yes.
7: Okay.
0: Stop annoying me.
7: Yes. God. Really? That's you good.
0: Really are annoying.
7: Successful. Guess what today is?
0: What is today?
7: Did you ever play Scrabble when you were a kid?
0: Yeah.
7: Yeah, I did too.
0: Yeah.
7: Scrabble.
0: Scrabble what?
7: Scrabble, the game Scrabble, all little white ivory pieces, plastic pieces.
0: Yeah, yeah, I played it. I played it, so what?
7: So Scrabble Day.
0: Oh. What was the blank tile for?
7: That was a spare in case you lost one.
0: How did that work? How did the blank tile work?
7: I'm not quite sure how the blank one worked.
0: Was it like any word? Any letter?
7: I don't know. I didn't really like Scrabble that much because you couldn't really cheat at it.
0: Well, you could make up words.
7: Yes, that's right.
0: Yeah, especially with my sisters. I made up words all the time. When I was playing Scrabble against them, all younger than me. So it was like, hey, I know what I'm talking about. That's a word. No, it's not. No, it's, I'm telling you now, be quiet. That's a word. And then you give them that look and they go, okay, Barry.
7: Hey, Barry.
0: Yeah, you win.
7: You're older, you must know.
0: it's a great way of teaching kids how to spell as youngsters growing up. I mean,
7: you see how successful I was at it.
0: Well, yes, true. You could do that from age two. I reckon you should start from age two.
7: Yep.
0: One and a half, two. Do you think that's a good idea? Yep. I think it's a great idea.
7: Absolutely.
0: I reckon you should do that because then it's what's the word I'm searching for? What is it? What's that word I'm searching? What's that word I'm searching for? I don't know.
7: Hippopotamus.
0: HIPP, all I know, then comes POT. That's as far as I can go, and that's what bothers me.

made that song famous. That's a cover version there by John Cougar Mellencamp and Tim singing Under the Boardwalk. Great version of it. 4CC, better music, more of it. Natalie Imbruglia, yeah? And Torn, 25 past 8. G'day.

0: travel safe. More of the better music, more of it coming up after our news. We've got Sarge in the 4CC soundtrack Thunder Truck. So listen out for where she is and what she has on board. And Amber from Discovery Coast Tourism and Commerce will join us. Been a big announcement overnight of a major act for the Agnes Blues Roots and Rock Festival in February of next year. Who was it? We'll find out very soon.
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2: 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I'm the Sarge in charge. 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
9: Good morning. Joseph Price with your local news. A two-vehicle crash north of Rockhampton has shut the Bruce Highway. It's reported the crash at Millman around 6am involved a ute potentially carrying radioactive material. Paramedics have taken four people, including a child, to Rockhampton Hospital stable. Police and fireys are managing the scene, but both lanes remain shut. A man's been killed in a caravan fire at Zilzy around 10:15 last night. Emergency services were called to a Monaco Drive address after reports of a caravan on fire. A 45-year-old man was removed from the caravan by a neighbour and CPR was commenced, but he couldn't be saved. Police say there are no suspicious circumstances at this time and a report will be prepared for the coroner. The first 2 weeks of new e-scooter laws have seen hundreds of riders fined across the state. Rockhampton Highway Patrol stopped a rider last Friday who was not wearing a helmet. The 25-year-old Coongal man was fined $518 and also charged with low-range drink driving. He's due to face court later this month. More support's available for patients who have to travel long distances to receive specialist medical services. The patient travel subsidy scheme has increased from 34 cents to 45 cents per kilometre travelled. It's welcome news for patients like Sue Mawler, who has to travel from Emerald to Rockhampton to receive dialysis.
10: This will make a real big difference to Emerald. 3 days a week I come in, I get the bus, We leave at 5:30 in the morning and we don't get home till 10 o'clock at night. And we do this 3 days a week. So this will be a great help because, yeah, driving was just way too much for us.
9: And more than $19 million in back-to-school support has been used so far this year in Queensland. It's part of a state government funding initiative to help cover the cost of school essentials such as uniforms, stationery, excursions and extracurricular activities. More than $1 million has been used in the central Queensland region, which includes Rockhampton, Mackay and Gladstone. The back-to-school boost credit is $150 per student and can be used any time during the school year.
1: National News Now.
11: Hi there, I'm Rob McLennan. The US has ordered its Navy to resume its blockade of the Strait of Hormuz, with America demanding ships passing through pay a toll equal to about 20% of the cargo they're holding. Donald Trump again using Fox News to criticise the Iranian regime.
12: You know, they're professional negotiators. That's all they are. That's, I don't even call them good at it. They haven't gotten anything. They didn't get nothing from me.
11: A former childcare worker in New South Wales has been charged with 329 offences against kids. Those charges relate to 136 victims over 16 years at more than 60 Sydney childcare centres. Some of Hollywood's greats have joined the tributes for New Zealand actor Sam Neill, Jurassic Park director Steven Spielberg saying he'll never be forgotten, and Neill's Jurassic Park co-star Laura Dern saying he was her beloved lifelong friend. And it seems there are some downsides to work from home. A new study's found it does increase the likelihood of obesity over time.
1: Rubber up for safety. Dial a tyre. Bridgestone Service Centre, Gladstone. 4CC Sport.
11: Giant Riley Hamilton is the AFL's Round 18 Rising Star nom after just his second game. The 19-year-old recorded 15 disposals and kicked 2 goals, 1 in Saturday's 13-point win over Geelong. Nathan Cleary is yet to decide where his future lies, with the Panthers and Blue Star linked to a possible move to European rugby, although on Nine he's wondered whether he's ready to leave league.
13: Like, I just feel like I can still get so much better, and when you're able to enjoy some success, it's just... it's an addictive feeling. You just want more of it.
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0: Partly cloudy for today. There's no rain expected. A 5 for tomorrow. 10 knot winds, but picking up to 15 to 20s by tomorrow afternoon. So we look at temps after midday. 26 for Rocky Bananashire, 24 for Gladstone and Yeppoon, Emu Park, and 20, 21 degrees for 1770 Agnes at Water. Currently on 15.
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1: The 4CC Thunder Truck. You've been thunderstruck! 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
0: Morning, Sarge.
14: Good morning.
0: A beautiful morning, and you're at a beautiful location.
14: It is a great morning, and yes, I am. I'm in the 4CC Stay On Track Cherry Tigo 9 this morning.
0: A bit of a change of vehicle for a couple of days.
14: It is a bit of a change. It's nice.
0: It is a nice super hybrid too, that car.
14: Yeah, it's great to drive.
0: Yeah, on the highway, you can get as low as 1.4 litres per 100 kilometres. So
14: that's great.
0: It is good. Yeah, great money. All right, where are you? What do you have on board and why are you there?
14: So I am at the Bunnarabee Progress Association Hall this morning, just along the Bruce Highway there in Bunnarabee. And I am here because this Sunday they are hosting the Thrifted Spreads Market from 10 till 1 p.m. And it's all secondhand, thrifted and affordable goods.
0: Right.
14: And I will also be having a stall here. Nothing over $30. So I'll be selling some clothes, some accessories, bags, shoes. Right. Yeah, it should be a great day.
0: So a heap of people get together and do that, eh?
14: Yes. There's going to be indoor stalls and outdoor stalls. All so, right, yeah, okay. It should be great.
0: So you give your own little business, little stall a plug there free.
14: Yeah, of course.
0: You were telling me that, and you hear this story what? So many times. Some of the items that you're selling
14: yeah.
0: have still got their tags on them.
14: They do, because you know why?
0: Why?
14: I tend to do some online shopping, and then sometimes the things that I buy are too small or too big, and I am too lazy to return them, so I just keep them. So I have a bunch of stuff still brand new with tags, yes.
0: All right, so how many stalls are there on Sunday? How many do they get there?
14: I'm not sure how many stalls, but it looks like they would fit quite a lot. They have quite a large outdoor space.
0: Right.
14: And, yeah, inside the hall looks quite big too. So I'm not sure, but I want to say they would fit at least 30, 40 stalls.
0: Okay, right, yeah. And how do you book in to get a stall?
14: Well, what I did is I just typed up Bunnarabi Progress Association Hall, or if you just search Thrifted Threads Market on Facebook or Google, it should pop up straight away. And then there's a link that'll take you. You need to fill out just some details. I'm not sure if there are still stalls available, but definitely jump on Facebook and have a look if you're interested.
0: Yep. And go out there on Sunday, is it?
14: Yes, Sunday from 10 till 1.
0: All right, cool. All right, what do you have on board? What are you giving away?
14: I've got some fresh bread and some iced donuts from the Boyne Bakery. I've also got some fresh fruit from Bruce at the Night Owl, some coffee milk from Mum City Foods, and I also have some vouchers, a round of golf for two people at the town of 1770 Golf Course, and I've got two of those to give away. So if you are interested, just let me know and they're all yours.
0: Okay, and they're gearing up for the Pro-Am this weekend too. They're going to be a event down at 1770. All right, cool. Where are you again?
14: This is Sarge in the 4CC, Stay on Track Cherry Tigo 9, down at the Bunnarabi Progress Association Hall. Come on down and say g'day.

0: Hey, better music and more of it. Amber from Discovery Coast Tourism and Commerce. And, of course, a big part of the Agnes Blues Roots and Rock Festival. It wouldn't happen without them. Hello, Amber.
1: Good morning, Hamo. How are you today?
0: Good. A big announcement, too. I mean, we had one last week, but another big announcement for the Agnes Blues Roots and Rock Festival.
1: That's right. That's right. We thought we'd, you know, bring it all out on 4CC and spoil your listeners to be the first to hear.
0: Mm-hmm. So
1: what we're announcing today is the Bondi Cigars are playing at next February's event.
0: And these guys are great. I've seen them numerous occasions and they just rock. They're great music that everyone loves every time they perform. So when are they performing?
1: So actually, they'll be on Sunday afternoon.
0: All right.
1: A great time for everyone to be able to get on down to Agnes and 1770, enjoy the whole festival atmosphere, and, you know, let's face it, be on the dance floor, right?
0: Yeah, oh yeah, to finish it off, it's great. So they're a blues and roots band too, which fits in totally with the theme of the Agnes Blues Roots and Rock Festival.
1: That's exactly right. And considering how long they've been going and, you know, touring so much of Australia, here we are, still having them for the first time.
0: Yeah.
1: So we're pretty stoked that all the dates lined up and we could lock them in this year. So that'll be Sunday Bondi Cigars. We already announced Round Mountain Girls will be on the Friday night of our festival. And, of course, Corey Legg and The Legacy, moving from Discovery Stage to Main Stage.
0: Yeah.
1: So they're our announcements so far. And, of course, plenty more to come between now and February 19 when we all start the event again.
0: Yep, jump on, go to agnesbluesandroots.com.au and you can also get your tickets. Now, there are prices of the early bird tickets that you can grab because when does the tickets go up? What date's the next date rising?
1: So the next price rise is 1 November.
0: Okay.
1: So currently, buy a ticket for $179 per adult.
0: Mm-hmm.
1: That gives you access all of the time you wish to go over the whole festival.
0: Yep.
1: And $179 is the current price, but that does go up on the 1st of November.
0: All right, and that's for a three-day pass, everybody. So find out more by jumping onto agnesbluesandroots.com.au. Now, it is a big week in 1770 Agnes Water, and you've got a lot of people that love their sports there.
1: Absolutely. We'll be all sharing ourselves around. We have the PGA happening on Friday and Saturday and a dragon boat regatta happening on Saturday in Roundhill Creek. So there's plenty to see and do this weekend down our way.
0: Now, this 1770 Golf Course and Driving Range hosts the PGA event. That's on Friday and Saturday, but people can get along to it. It's fully booked, but get along to it and be spectators and watch these professional golfers and non-professionals, but you're there. Well, I suppose if you're watching Gus Stedman, it's quite funny watching him hit the ball compared to a professional. The spectators are more than welcome to go along.
1: They absolutely are, Hamo. So from 8 o'clock on Friday morning and on Saturday morning, there's tee-offs and, you know, you can line the fairways, watch them doing their drive, the hole number one. Honestly, spectators are welcome over the whole 2 days. And we don't get these legends coming through our town very often. So, you know, to have pros here and be able to interact with them and, as you say, watch and get some tips.
0: Mm-hmm.
1: Yeah, like we're really privileged and just delighted that's a full field this year.
0: Yeah, great stuff. And well done to everybody involved with organising the event and to Les and Joe and the team at the 1770 Golf Course. Well done, guys. Another perfect event everybody talks about and talks about the state and how good the actual golf course is and how green and beautiful that it is. It's very well looked after.
1: I totally agree, Hamo, and I love being a regular down there.
0: Now, the dragon boat races, what's this all about?
1: So it's actually a regatta that's in the Wide Bay series of events. They have them in different towns along the course of the year. Ours is at the 1770 foreshore from 7 a.m., so you can imagine we're a little bit tide dependent. So that's the time they kick off. And it'll probably be all wrapped up by 2 p.m. But look, any time between 7 and 2 Saturday, get down to 1770 and you'll be able to join in the action. I know they've got some raffles and prizes and food available, as well as watch and cheer on our local 1770 Dragons team.
0: Right, lovely. All right, that's just a few of the things that are happening. And, of course, if you want to find out more info, find out about accommodation, find out about restaurants, about things to do, places to see, you can go to visit agnes1770.com.au. Amber, thank you.
1: Thanks, Hamo. Thank you so much, Hamo.
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0: Ah, beautiful morning. You're going to love it, eh? Central Queensland this time of the year. A lot of visitors. Welcome to our part of the world. Enjoy your stay. Tons to do. Heaps to see. Right in the heart of Queensland. 4CC is the

0: obviously better music and more of it. More to come after our news, which is up shortly with Joppy. We're from Joan Jett and the Blackhearts, Counting Crows, a bit of John Paul Young coming up as well. And if you missed Aaron Stevens with On This Day, thanks to my bank, Bendigo Community Bank, that's coming up in the next hour as well. Back soon, 4CC.
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12: Good morning. Joseph Price with your local news. A crime scene's been declared at Blackwater after a woman's body was found at a home. Emergency services were called to an O'Liffe Street address around 6:40 Sunday night, where they found the woman dead. Investigations are underway and anyone with information is urged to contact police. A caravan fire at Zilzy has claimed a man's life. Around 10:15 last night, emergency services were called to a Monaco Drive address after reports of a caravan on fire. A 45-year-old man was removed from the caravan by a neighbour and CPR was commenced, but he couldn't be saved. Police say there are no suspicious circumstances at this time. Central Queenslanders who have to travel for specialist medical services are encouraged to apply for the Patient Travel Subsidy Scheme. It provides financial assistance for patients who can't access care at their local public hospital or health facility and has increased from 34 cents to 45 cents per kilometre travelled. Sue Muller, who travels from Emerald to Rockhampton to receive dialysis, says it's good news, but improve health services closer to home would be better.
13: The travel, the distance, yeah, we're just getting so tired and the expense. But this will really be great. And if we could get dialysis in Emerald, we'll be a lot better for us all.
12: Local tourism operators are encouraged to apply for a share in $80 million of state funding. Grants between $1 and $5 million are available to eligible applicants and projects that drive visitation, encourage longer stays and support local jobs. The first round of the Tourism Icons Investment Fund included more than $1.8 million for a major upgrade of the Great Keppel Island Hideaway Bistro. Applications for round two close August 10th. And the winner of the Rockhampton Museum of Art's 2026 Gold Award has been announced, recognising outstanding contemporary Australian art. The prestigious award went to Carla Marchese for her work, Wasted Waiting. She says she was honoured just to be invited to submit works for the Invitational Art Award.
14: Being able to see the work lit properly in a museum context around this quality of contemporary peers has been a bit of a career coup, you know, let alone taking out the prize.
1: National News now.
15: Hello, I'm Rob McLennan. Magda Jabanski says she's devastated over the sudden death of actor Sam Neill. The comedy icon says it hits especially hard after Sam was only recently cleared of cancer.
16: Like everyone else, I'm absolutely shocked and devastated and just shocked because when I spoke to him not long ago, he was cancer-free.
15: Federal police have charged a former childcare worker in New South Wales with 329 offences against children. More than 120 families have been contacted about those allegations involving 136 victims over 16 years. The US Navy's resumed its blockade of the Strait of Hormuz. America now demanding any ships that want to pass through must pay it a toll, 20% of the value of the cargo they're carrying. And One Nation now leads Victoria's race to the November election, 1 point ahead of Labor and the Coalition, according to Redbridge.
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15: Brendan McCullum has apologised to English cricket supporters after his sacking as the country's men's test coach.
17: Disappointed for all the fans that we weren't able to get the results that everyone wanted and I'm sorry for that.
15: That audio thanks to the BBC. AFL club Collingwood is seeking to downgrade Billy Frampton's one-match ban over a pinned arm tackle on North's Matt Whitlock. And Panthers and Blues star Nathan Cleary says he's not sure he's ready to leave NRL after being linked to a possible move to Europe.
1: 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Allied Moving Services, the careful movers. Relax while they carry the load.
0: Got variable winds to 10 knots. It'll pick up to 15 to 20. For tomorrow, a little bit of cloud about, but no rain. And temps after midday, we got 24 for Gladstone and Yeppoonie Mew Park, 20 for 1770 Agnes Water, and a top temp of 26 for Rockhampton and the Banana Shop.
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0: Tone of Music at Moore Robin at 4CC. Gladstone Bowls Club are running a first responders gala awards night, and that's coming up in a couple of weeks' time. Now, limited tickets are available for the day, for the night. It's $55. That includes a three-course meal, and that's by a private chef. And you can support the first responders and show your appreciation for all the great work that they do. So it's the first responders. Make sure that you grab your tickets. It's at the end of this month by getting in touch with the Gladstone Bowls Club. Great event, and to all our first responders, do a terrific job. Make sure you say good day to them if you're going past them. Just say thank you very much, whether they're police, fireys, ambos, you've got all your nurses, your doctors, all your first responders. We got better music and more of it on 4CC. Kiss coming up shortly, as well as Kim Wilde and the news team with our headlines not too far away.
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0: 4CC, Better Music and More of It. Central Queensland, good morning, breakfast show. Thanks to Reef City Motors. And a big day, well, big morning on Wednesday between 8.30 and 10.30. It's the Subaru Open Day where the Subaru leadership team are actually in the Gladstone region and going to be out at Reef City with all the new Subarus that have arrived. And you can book in for a test drive, get a bacon and egg roll when you're booking for a test drive too, and have a chat to the leadership team about all the new models that have just been released. So that's at Reef City Motors, and that's on Thursday between 8.30 and 10.30. I'll be out there myself getting a free burger for a test drive. Up shortly, Aaron Stevens with On This Day, thanks to My Bank, Bendigo Community Bank, 4CC.
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8: It's July 14, Bastille Day, the anniversary of the day when the French Revolution started with the storming of the Bastille prison in 1789. Iconic 60s film Easy Rider premiered in 1969.
9: It's the story of a man who went looking for America and couldn't find it anywhere.
8: In 1980, this Australian game show started.
10: Sail of the Century.
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11: We're going to produce the first Sail of the Century champion.
8: Mario Brothers, the first in the popular game franchise, was released in 1983. And Kevin Sheedy broke the all-time games record as player and coach when he clocked up his 879th match in 2007. He went on to a total of 929 games, still a record.
12: You're here to win premierships. That's the deal.
8: To the birthdays, while we're talking AFL, St Kilda and Richmond great Ian Stewart is 83, one of only four players to have won 3 Brownlows.
13: Comes down to Stewart, who snaps away with the right foot. He's put it through.
8: Australian film critic Margaret Pomeranz turns 82.
10: There are deeply divided opinions about our next film tonight.
8: Special celebration for Australian actor John Wood. The Gold Logie winner, famous for Rafferty's Rules and Blue Heelers, is 80.
13: This is not getting us anywhere.
8: Actress Jane Lynch is 66, won a stack of awards for her role in Glee.
14: I'm revoking your tanning privileges.
8: Australian singer and actress Deborah Mailman turns 54 today, was in the movies Rabbit Proof Fence and Sapphires.
15: Not only she goes in and succeeds, she knocks the doors off its hinges.
8: Australian political commentator and TV presenter Paul Murray is 48.
16: Of course, I would not expend such grace to the politicians of our country.
8: Former Wallaby George Smith celebrates his 46th, played 111 games for Australia.
17: Barndell couldn't pick up and George Smith does!
8: Mixed martial arts champion Conor McGregor is 38.
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8: And Hawks great Cyril Rioli is 37.
19: What a goal ball, Rioli!
8: Finally, cartoon legend, one half of the Hanna-Barbera team, William Hanna, was born on this day in 1910, died aged 90 in 2001.
20: The Flintstones was our first half hour, and we thought it was one of the funniest shows that have ever been made.
8: Remembering William Hanna on July 14.
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0: 927 4CC. Thanks for your company throughout this morning. That's the Brekkie Show. Thanks to Reef City Motors. And don't forget the Subaru Day, which, well, morning, Subaru morning, between 8:30 and 10:30. Go and have a look at the new Subarus at Reef City Motors. Get a bacon and egg burger as well. News up shortly, and Campo will look after you. I'll be back again tomorrow around 5. Take care and be good. If not, be good at it. 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
10: Hello, I'm Rob McLennan. A Liberal frontbencher says he has serious concerns about the US imposing tolls on ships travelling through the Strait of Hormuz. Donald Trump says it'll fund the Navy's efforts to keep the waterway open and safe, but Dan Tehan has told the ABC it's alarming.
11: Any long-term strategy or plan which would start to see international waterways tolled would be very alarming.
10: A growing number of Aussies reckon house prices must come down, with the poll finding 61% support for lower property values. Resolve Political Monitors found it's even higher among renters and young buyers. Some of Hollywood's biggest names are paying tribute to New Zealand actor Sam Neill, who died suddenly yesterday at the age of 78. Legendary director Steven Spielberg describing him as exceptionally collaborative. Toni Collette has called him a legend, a hero and a sweetheart. And Laura Dern's describing him as her beloved lifetime friend. One Nation's polling may be falling nationally, but the party is still looming as a threat in Victoria. 4 months out from a state election, the latest survey by Redbridge has Pauline Hanson's party a point clear of the government and the opposition. The online safety watchdog says social media companies are still falling short when it comes to protecting young people from sexual extortion. New figures reveal most victims are male, and the eSafety Commissioner says the tech giants need to do a lot more to detect predators.
1: Shaw Insurance, the regional Queensland insurance specialist. Your sport now.
10: The Wallabies say the door is open for Jerome Luai to play in next year's Rugby World Cup before joining Papua New Guinea in 2028. The West Tigers star is on the open market after being given an early release by the club. Chris Scott is optimistic Jeremy Cameron will be back for finals if AFL team Geelong makes it. The star goal kicker will miss up to 6 weeks after shoulder surgery.
12: We're hopeful that if the team's good enough, we'll get him back at a hopefully important part of the season.
10: They're on AFL 360.
1: Gladstone Camping Centre, for all your camping and outdoor needs.
13: A fine day ahead, some cloud about though. Gladstone atop of 24, Rockhampton 26, Banana Shire 26, Yeppoon 24, 1770, Agnes Water 20. The wind's variable below 10 knots, up to 15 to 20s on Wednesday. And tomorrow morning, fog, fine and sunny.
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